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1: So I was at a neighbor's house down the street. They invited everybody to their annual winter house party. I guess this is something that they do. I don't really like this family all that much because, or mostly because, their son is a dink. He gets away with murder. He bullies my kid. I cannot stand him. He doesn't listen to anybody. He's a little rat. You can feel the vibe here on this email. Well, at this party, I heard my son call my name. I went into the room, and the other boy was hitting my kid with a pillow pretty hard, not letting him get up. I didn't like it. So I came up with a plan on the spot. I told them to cover their eyes with their toques and have a blind pillow fight to see who wins. When they started, I knocked over the TV and cracked it. I blamed it on the boy. Told him, oh my God, you hit it with your pillow. And then I absolutely told his parents. Most people left shortly after because things got real awkward. Don't bully my kid anymore and I won't lie to your parents.
2: So I have to firstly say I did not think that that's where that was going.
1: Yeah.
2: I really thought he was going to hit the kid with the pillow.
1: I also thought he was going to smoke the kid.
2: I really thought that was going to be the play.
1: Yeah.
2: That's a level of psychological warfare that you can only respect.
1: Yeah?
2: That's not a dink.
1: No?
2: I'm not giving
1: power
2: a dink.
1: Power move. Yeah?
2: Now, obviously, really what you're doing is you're hurting the other parents because they're probably going to have to buy a TV to replace that TV or spend money to fix it.
1: Oh, yeah.
2: So
1: I'm guessing you're thinking to yourself, well, you know, discipline your kids, so I'm going to give you a taste of your own medicine, your water, taste of some medicine in your wallet, I guess.
2: I don't hate the logic.
1: Yeah?
2: I mean, a TV repair is like, what, $500?
1: To get a new
2: one
1: TV
2: for like $500? Yeah.
1: They're a lot cheaper nowadays, for sure. Or more inexpensive than they were at one point.
2: I think that's fine. I think that's fair.
1: My question here is, how much trouble did the kid get in? You know what I mean? Did he get berated? Did he get, like, you know, was there a line, was there a point where it was uncomfortable? You know what I mean? Do you know what I'm saying?
2: Is he never allowed to have a TV in his room ever again?
1: How hard did they go on the kid? Is where my mind goes.
2: Sounds like a whole lot of not his problem, because if they had just gone that hard from the beginning, probably wouldn't be hitting your kid.
1: I do agree. I have said on the show many times that I stared down a kid who was bullying my son.
2: Yeah.
1: Stared into his soul. I've done some things, okay? I didn't break a TV.
2: It's just a good game of psychology. You know what?
1: You do some things, though.
2: It was getting reckless.
1: Yeah.
2: It was probably going to happen eventually anyways.
1: You do some things sometimes when your kid's involved and you feel like your kid's getting the short end of the stick. You do want to step in.
2: Not a parent.
1: You do want to step in.
2: So I can't say. I can't sit here and give an honest answer because I'm not a parent. I don't know what I would do in that situation.
1: But your initial reaction?
2: But to come up with that in the moment.
1: Yeah.
2: Is such an elite power move. I have nothing but respect.
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1: You're talking about really good orders from Tim Hortons. Buddy, he introduced me to everything bagel toasted with herb and garlic cream cheese and bacon strips. And one of my favorite things about that order is to this day, the price will shock you. I can't remember exactly what it comes to on its own. But it's like one of the cheaper things you can get from there. And oh my God, does it slap.
2: Okay. I'd be willing to listen.
3: Yeah. I hear it.
2: Herb and garlic cream cheese, everything bagel, good flavors.
3: I appreciate the call, Jesse. And after all the pancake chatter, I got to say, I'm not sure how much more breakfast I want to discuss here.
2: Yeah.
3: I'm not sure how much more I want to talk about.
2: I'm also, if I can just go to the smell of that, though,
3: mm-hmm.
2: we would stink.
3: Yes. Yeah.
2: Everything bagels, herb and garlic cream cheese.
3: That's one of
2: man.
3: Those ones you have to agree on with a partner.
2: Yeah.
3: And we're both going to consume this.
2: Yeah, because like then when we kiss, you know, it's like, hey, we both already have the flavor in
3: it's
2: our
3: like
2: mouth.
3: If you get the Polish dog from Costco, everyone has to get it because everyone's going to smell it.
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1: 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Yeah, it sounds like a G on the front of that.
2: 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It sounds like he's moaning Giles' name.
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1: This just in from Ontario One Call. 1 in 10 homeowners hit underground infrastructure while digging last year. Officials say these incidents could have been prevented by getting a locate. Avoid risky digs and always click before you dig. It's the law.
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9: Quiet start this morning. QEW for Areabound approaching Bowen construction block in the right lane for Areabound at Gilmore. Right lane still blocked there for construction with long-term work. Toronto bound at Central Avenue. Construction's blocking the left lane there. The body of the QEW is driving well in both directions. However, 406 looking good. 405, 420 and Highway 58 nice and quiet. 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
6: Good morning. Party people, how the heck you doing? Happy Friday to you and yours. Real Friday this time.
7: Actual Friday?
6: I like that. Fake Tuesday Friday. That teased us, edged us a little bit.
7: Yeah.
6: And then said, no.
7: Back to work.
6: You may not finish, actually.
7: Back to work.
6: Happy Friday to you, Carl freaking Brown.
7: Put it away. Back to work.
6: Are you ready to finish? Yeah? Too bad.
7: Too bad.
6: Get back.
7: Two more days of work.
6: Oh, what?
7: You gonna talk about whales for an hour?
6: Yes, I tell you. How was your Thursday night there, Brownie?
7: It was good, man.
6: Yeah?
7: Yeah, it was good.
6: Get up to anything funky?
7: Not a ton.
6: No funk?
7: No, there's very little funk.
6: Yeah?
7: Watched the rather exciting Croatia-Portugal World Cup game, which was second half anyways, a real blast.
6: Yeah.
7: All the Portuguese fans in Toronto. That was the last World Cup game in Toronto during this event, and they got a real show to send them off happy. So good
6: at least some of them.
7: Yeah,
6: half the fans.
7: Well,
6: are
7: the Croatians.
6: Yeah,
7: I would say that stadium was like, well, I would think it was like 80-20 Portuguese. I think
6: probably yeah.
7: We had a friend of ours who was at the Switzerland Algeria game in BC last night.
6: Less exciting.
7: Less exciting, and 2-0 Switzerland win as they're through.
6: Is that the least watched World Cup game maybe of this entire time?
7: Well, it was an 11 p.m. start, so yeah. I didn't even see a single kick of it. I was lights off and in bed by that time. I think it was one of the cheapest games because I saw yesterday there was people that had like get-in prices around like $245 for Switzerland Algeria. It's not exactly a draw in Vancouver. I don't know if there's a big Swiss or Algerian population.
6: Hard to say.
7: Teams aren't like marquee.
6: Yeah. Hard to say. I'm not sure.
7: I don't know.
6: You got some kind of soccer cup over there? What's going on?
7: Camp Day, bro.
6: No.
7: Oh, the other one. Sorry.
6: Yeah.
7: Oh, that's my...
6: Please describe to the people what you're holding.
7: Oh, that's my Lamine Yamal World Cup collectible thing from McDonald's.
6: So McDonald's is doing collectible World Cup things?
7: Have you not seen every commercial that runs twice a break?
6: I have not.
7: You somehow have an ability to never see or comprehend a commercial.
6: I don't watch them at all.
7: I don't know how. What do you do? Are you just like, are you on the phone? Or you got kids around or something?
6: Yeah, chat with Marsh, chat with Chelsea.
7: What a world.
6: I didn't even realize they had collectible cups. I had no idea.
7: Been running the entire thing.
6: Yeah?
7: Yeah.
6: Yeah, I had no idea. How many are there to collect?
7: I think there's seven.
6: Oh, okay.
7: There's like six people and then there's a Grimace.
6: And did they pick like... The biggest people, I assume.
7: Yamal's on there. Hyungmin Sun from South Korea.
6: Yeah.
7: There's a Davies.
6: There's a Davies?
7: Yeah, and then there's like legends. There's an Henri, a Beckham, a Ronaldinho.
6: Did you get the Davies?
7: I'm actually only missing the Henri.
6: Oh, really?
7: Yes.
6: Is it like an ad, like $5 to your meal kind of thing?
7: Something like that, yeah. There's like a selection of meals, and they throw the cup on there.
6: You do like drinking from a plastic cup, too.
7: I do. That's why I brought it.
6: Yeah.
7: Yeah.
6: I think it goes back to your kitchen days.
7: I think so.
6: Drinking out of the huge, clear tubs.
7: We call it a yes, chef. Yeah. We're significantly low on like good cups to drink out of at the place here.
6: Yeah. Oh, God, yeah.
7: We have our cup selection is very poor. So
6: very
7: I decided to bring one of my own. So I had a double.
6: I also feel like the dishwasher in this place.
7: I don't know how.
6: I don't actually think it works very well.
7: I don't know how well it works.
6: Sometimes I grab a cup from the thing and it's like still gritty. And I'm like, when's the last time that dishwasher was like the filter was clean?
7: Think how poor the water pressure is in the kitchen in general. Like, even if you just run the tap in the kitchen.
6: Oh, yeah.
7: The water pressure sucks.
6: Yeah.
7: So I can't imagine it's like a good jet stream in the dishwasher. So I just brought my own cup and I'll put it in my office after I'm done.
6: I'm just going to
7: drink water out of it.
6: For your collectible cups there, do you get to ask like, hey, I'd like this one?
7: They're covered. They have like, there's a plastic cover. They don't even know.
6: Oh, that's pretty. And you've got it down to, you only need one.
7: Henri. I think they have too many cups right now because they're running a deal where if you buy like one of the meals, you get two cups.
6: Oh, nice.
7: So
6: are you the only one buying the cups?
7: I may be the only one. I'm the only guy with the cups.
6: Have we hit the point where you need to ask Hits Nation to help complete the, or are you going to try and do it honestly?
7: I'll tell you what. I'm gonna rip out of here after the show today.
6: Yeah.
7: I'm gonna get breakfast.
6: Yeah.
7: From McDonald's.
6: Nice.
7: After the show.
6: Nice.
7: Because there's breakfast meals that come with the cups
6: oh,
7: as well.
6: Oh man. Okay.
7: But the 2-cup deal is only on until July 3rd.
6: Okay.
7: Which the commercials ran back to back yesterday
6: yeah.
7: during every break.
6: Yeah.
7: Every hydration break of yeah. the show. So yeah, I'll go today. See if I can complete the collection.
6: Today's your last day to get
7: two. If I come back and I don't have it by Monday, I may put the call out yeah. for the Henri.
6: Do you get one for you, a meal for you, and a meal for Chelsea? That's 4 cups.
7: That's what I do.
6: Oh, baby.
7: Yeah.
6: So see, now we're gambling.
7: Odds are pretty good.
6: Yeah.
7: Yeah. Chelsea really wanted the Grimace one.
6: Oh, yeah? Is it Grimace playing soccer?
7: Yeah.
6: Yeah? Doing like a bicycle kick or something?
7: Something like that.
6: Yeah.
7: Yeah.
6: Still don't know what Grimace is. What even is that thing?
7: Grape. Large grape.
6: There was rumors it was a taste bud at one point.
7: I don't know about that.
6: I don't know.
7: I don't know about that.
6: Big purple taste bud.
7: Grimace is his own thing.
6: He is, I know.
7: Yeah.
6: He's his own kind, his own creature.
7: It'd be funny what, like, if like later somewhere in life like we discover like real like intelligent life and aliens and they're Grimace shaped.
6: That would be unbelievable.
7: Or like, what did McDonald's know this whole time?
6: Yeah. It, there's always the like...
7: Just formless purple.
6: I want to see smiling. Aliens.
7: Yeah.
6: I want to see aliens just to know... which version was correct, right? Because
7: yeah.
6: so many different movies,
7: yeah.
6: TV shows,
7: sure.
6: drawings.
7: Who's got the closest
6: yeah.
7: in their Hollywood recreation
6: yeah.
7: of alien life?
6: I
7: like,
6: know.
7: Who had it? Was it Arrival? Was it E.T.? Was it Signs? Like
6: even that new movie from this past
7: Disclosure
6: year.
7: Disclosure Day?
6: No, not that one. The Ryan Gosling one.
7: Oh, sure. Yeah. The
6: Holy something.
7: Paradise
6: Grail.
7: Skies.
6: Project Holy. Holy
7: oh,
6: Grail.
7: Project Hail Mary.
6: Hail Mary. That's yeah. the one.
7: Project Holy Grail.
6: But even that one, that
7: yeah.
6: like that was a very different depiction of what
7: I
6: an
7: like
6: alien
7: that.
6: Could be, right?
7: I like that they went different.
6: Yeah.
7: Yeah.
6: I like that. I'm with you. I like that people are trying different things, but I need to know
7: mm-hmm.
6: now, as a curious man, what is the like the closest?
7: Yeah. Texture says, you know, there's actually 9 cups total. There's two
6: oh,
7: that aren't.
6: Oh, no.
7: Well, there's two that aren't in Canada. I'm just worried about the Canadian ones.
6: Yeah.
7: In the States, you got Christian Pulisic and Santiago Jimenez from the Mexican team.
6: Okay.
7: Those are states only, though.
6: Yeah.
7: Not really worried about those.
6: No, you're going to collect what you can
7: yeah,
6: collect.
7: The Canadian ones. The States doesn't have the Davies.
6: Oh.
7: They don't have an Alfonso Davies.
6: Suck it.
7: So there's different, based on whatever region you're in, there's actually different cups.
6: Okay. So you're just going to worry about your own region?
7: Mm-hmm.
6: Yeah. Take mm-hmm. care of your region?
7: Just my region.
6: All right. Fair enough. Okay. Well, let's get going here. Let's start a Friday, what I can only assume is going to be a very lazy Friday. Yesterday,
7: yeah.
6: we realized that. You know, 60% of Hits Nation mm-hmm. was here.
7: Yeah,
6: I would say we might get down to 40 today.
7: Think 40%?
6: Yeah.
7: Well, that 40% is going to play the most unique version of Carl versus
6: yeah,
7: the
6: that's
7: clock
6: true.
7: That we've ever come up with.
6: We'll do it just after 6?
7: Yeah.
6: Okay. All
7: yeah.
6: right. Dink of the Day is going to start, though.
7: Brought to you by Protomani and Associates.
6: Saw a text first thing this morning that said, do you guys still have Steel Panther, Eyes of a Panther in the system?
7: Yeah.
6: We do.
7: We sure
6: and
7: do.
6: And we start a Friday morning with it. Good morning, party people. Let's go!

0: 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FM. Was it?
1: Is it Mio?
0: Oh, Mio. 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Let's get going with our dink of the day.
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0: That was the equivalent of, like, talk dirty to me. You're like, meow. You like that?
1: Mm.
0: Bad girl?
1: Yeah.
0: Huh?
1: Do you?
0: That was a real business meow.
1: Meow.
0: Meow. We done here?
1: We're done.
0: Okay. You know what? This is going to sound this is going to sound very strange out the gate.
1: Good start.
0: But we're going to talk about a man in a white van offering kids candy.
1: Mm-hmm.
0: That's right.
1: Mm-hmm.
0: We're going to Taney Town. Is MD Maryland?
1: Yeah, it's Maryland.
0: Okay.
1: Yeah.
0: Taney Town.
1: Taney Town?
0: That's right. T-A-N-E-Y. Taney? Tanny?
1: Yeah, Taney. Taney Town?
0: I don't know.
1: Yeah, that's in Maryland.
0: Police have identified the driver of a white van who was seen offering candy to kids in the Carroll County neighborhood.
1: Mm-hmm.
0: So, we have a group of children who all went to their parents and said, Mom, Dad, this really nice man in this white van gave us candy.
1: Yep.
0: And the parents said, what the hell are you talking about?
1: Just looks like a white, unmarked Sprinter van.
0: Yep.
1: Like any other, like a million work vans you would see.
0: As you could imagine, this caused mass chaos in the neighborhood.
1: It's only a town of like 8,000 people.
0: All the parents involved, the kids, like, started panicking, freaking out. Because this is like the real life joke, the real life TV show situation come to life.
1: Dude in unmarked van luring kids with candy and or puppies.
0: It's insane. You think you don't think like, wait, this is actually happening? It happened. Now, it has a good ending.
1: Okay.
0: Because police were able to find the guy.
1: Yeah.
0: And it turns out it was a guy who was doing like home renovations.
1: Yep.
0: And he literally had candy in his van, saw the neighborhood kids, and he told police, I was just trying to give them candy. Nothing else to it.
1: The individual admitted he did offer the kids candy as he was leaving the work sites, but he did not realize the social impact of his offering.
0: Now I ask you this. Are there actually people in this world who
1: are unaware of, like, the stranger danger, unmarked van, candy and puppies, like, old luring trick?
0: Is that
1: so almost retro?
0: I don't know.
1: Like, people mostly lure kids through Minecraft, is my understanding now.
0: Maybe, or,
1: like,
0: yeah, maybe,
1: like, chat rooms and stuff, right? Like, Snapchat place, like, whatever. You know, they've gone to the digital age. Is the old school, you know,
0: it's a
1: box
0: question
1: of Halloween candy in the middle of summer. Why do you got that in your work van, brother?
0: Maybe.
1: Is that gone? Is it passe?
0: But I want to give him the dink of the day.
1: Just for not knowing?
0: Yeah.
1: Yeah.
0: Yeah, come on, man. You can't.
1: Yeah.
0: You can't be, I'm sorry,
1: no,
0: but you can't be in a white van offering children candy. You're just not allowed to. As innocent as you are, you're not allowed to.
1: Well, I got so much candy in your van.
0: Yeah. Also
1: What's that about?
0: Also that.
1: Got a low blood sugar or something?
0: Great question.
1: You got to keep some Skittles around just in case you spike? Huh?
0: I don't know.
1: What's your deal?
0: I think we got to give it to him, though. Because even if you were doing this innocently, you've got to have some kind of, like, whereabouts,
1: you know,
0: about you.
1: This is not just for him, but also for the kids.
0: Yes.
1: Yeah, they're warned so much about the online dangers and don't share pictures of yourself or share too much information. Like, you know, there might still be some old school perverts out there where, you know, you gotta, like, we gotta get back down to the basics.
0: Do we want to blame the kids as well?
1: No, the kids are good, actually. It says here, the kids immediately went to tell, like, parents and guardians, which allowed us to get to there promptly.
0: Yeah.
1: And this was the best case scenario for a potentially scary scene. So the kids did good.
0: Yeah.
1: But they still took the candy.
0: They did. Wow.
1: And when they ran home and told their parents, they probably told them excitedly versus like,
0: oh, yeah, for sure.
1: There's a dude. I mean, it's just like, look, I got fuzzy peaches. Where did you get them? Dude in the van.
0: Big white van over there.
1: What? I think everybody just pleads ignorant here.
0: I'm still going to give the dink of the day to the guy because you can't do this.
1: Yeah.
0: You can't do this. So I don't think we have a name
1: for
0: him.
1: They luckily didn't put his name out there. And luckily, again, his van is unmarked, so he could probably continue on anonymously through life. But it was like an honest mistake here.
0: Could you imagine if we went back to his wife? He's like, yeah, I know neighborhood kids. I gave him some candy. And she went, you realize you drive a white van, right?
1: I do what?
0: And you gave... Anyways, he is still going to be our dink of the day, even though it ended up okay.
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3: Quiet start this morning. QEW for Erie Bound approaching Bowen. Construction blocking the right lane. Further for Erie Bound at Gilmore. Right lane also blocked there for construction. If you're in the opposite direction, Toronto Bound QEW at Central Avenue. Left lane blocked for construction. The body of the QEW is, however, running well in both directions. No delays. 406 is looking good. 405, 420 and Highway 58 incident and volume free. 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

0: Nirvana, Soap and Brown, Hits FM. Text message from Matt said, no joke, guy just drove beside me, big white van, eating candy as you were talking about that thing in the day.
1: I wonder what he had.
0: If he offers you any.
1: Yeah, you take it.
0: You don't take it. Oh. That's what we learned here.
1: Right.
0: Sorry. Also, multiple Hits Nation members asked the same question. Well, what kind of candy was
1: it? You're insane. They really, like, I think they didn't want to embarrass this guy too much. They just wanted to make sure the town calmed down and be like, no, this was like a small town, right? So there's like 8,000 people. I was looking up their the Wikipedia for it. I would imagine the local Facebook neighborhood watch groups were probably going insane.
0: Oh yeah.
1: And to legitimately this guy just gave some Skittles to kids as he was leaving his roofing job.
0: Now Daniel, a little bit more cynicism in here.
1: Mm-hmm.
0: He says, what if that guy just lied and said, oh, I had no idea, my bad.
1: He must have been very convincing to the police.
0: Yeah,
1: But he also didn't, he didn't do anything.
0: Yeah.
1: You know what I mean?
0: Nothing ended up coming from
1: him. The goal was achieved in terms of many kids

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0: There is the Sheepdogs, 97.7 Hits FM, Soper and Brown Show. It's Friday morning, and let's actually try and hook up our early risers, shall we?
1: Well, we got to start this a little early, because I don't know how long
0: Carl's
1: it's going to take. I don't know how long it's going to take me.
0: He's nervous.
1: No idea.
0: Yeah.
1: No idea. I cannot tell you the last time that I built a puzzle to completion. Now, I will say, it's only 250 pieces.
0: I think you're going to be okay.
1: I think I can do this in the space of the show today.
0: Yeah. Oh, God, yeah.
1: What we have in front of us, this was dropped off yesterday by our buddy Jeremy. Jeremy Fisherman. That's where you can find him on YouTube.
0: Okay.
1: It is a 250-piece Hulk Hogan puzzle put out by WWF in 1990. You just put it up on the Hits Instagram stories. You can see it there. I shared it over to my page as well.
0: Yeah.
1: And we're going to do the most unique version of Carl versus the Clock that we've ever done. I'm going to stay right here in studio. And for a pair of Shinedown tickets to the July 6th show at the Horseshoe Tavern, I want you to get your guesses in. I want you to put in the word puzzle.
0: Yeah, good point.
1: The word puzzle, your name, and how long you think it's going to take me to build a 250-piece puzzle. Now, I'm still going to have to do the show.
0: Yeah.
1: Like, I'm going to have to stop down and come back over and do the show, but the clock will continue to run during those days. We're going to treat this
0: it
1: like
0: will
1: the,
0: never stop.
1: We're going to treat this like the World Cup. This is running time.
0: Well, actually, Herc said, I'm trying to factor in Carl working while also doing the puzzle.
1: Now, I may not be in the text box as much, but I am going to have to slide back over for breaks to talk to Matt and entertain the masses here.
0: Yeah, that's true. We can swing the mic over at the same time
1: as well. Yeah, we'll swing it over, but I want to be present when we're on air, not looking at puzzle pieces, or else I'm not going to hear you.
0: Yeah.
1: I'm going to be lost in the puzzle.
0: The puzzle is all we have today.
1: Yes.
0: It's all puzzle today.
1: This will be the first time, I think, that a radio host in Canada has tried to put together a 250-piece puzzle for concert tickets on air.
0: At least a Hulk Hogan puzzle.
1: I think we're going to set
0: that
1: a record.
0: For sure.
1: I think we're going to make some history here today.
0: Yeah.
1: Okay. So, your text again, 977-977. We'll give you until,
0: we'll give them until
1: 6:30.
0: Yeah.
1: Like, we can give them a bit of time to get in.
0: One thing I just realized, we're going to have to get a table. I don't think
1: we have enough space here?
0: I'm starting to wonder.
1: Yeah.
0: Well, I think it's, look on the side there, it gives you dimensions, like 13 inches.
1: Basically, like 14 by 20, basically.
0: I don't know if there's enough room on that.
1: Enough room over here? Okay.
0: If there, or we've got to clear some room.
1: We can make some.
0: Which we can do that.
1: We'll make some room. I'll move the bell.
0: Okay. Yeah. Okay.
1: I'll move the bell out of the way. Yeah. Should we ring the bell to start it?
0: Oh, yeah, absolutely, when it starts, yes.
1: Okay.
0: Okay.
1: Yeah, I'll make some space next to my work area here.
0: I'm looking at these things here. Get some guesses. Let's take a commercial break. We'll play a song before we get started.
1: I think I can do it in the space given here.
0: Oh, God, yeah. Oh, sorry. I mean
1: the physical space.
0: Oh, yeah. I do not believe this will take you 4 hours to do.
1: No. If it does, then we got to have some.
0: Well, I think we have real.
1: We have to have some conversations.
0: We have a real problem on our hands if it takes you that long. Let me see her.
1: Okay.
0: I'm not going to say this on air.
1: Okay.
0: But I want to know average time to finish. This is just for me for after piece.
1: Again, this is for Shinedown tickets, July 6th at the Horseshoe Tavern, iHeart Live.
0: Well.
1: Yeah.
0: Well.
1: We also don't. By the way, we don't know that every piece is in here. We're going to complete it to the best of our ability.
0: I assume.
1: Right? We're going to do the best we can. We don't know if every piece is in here. Jeremy's found this thing in his parents' closet somewhere.
0: Now, it does say.
1: Yeah.
0: An average puzzler.
1: An average puzzler.
0: Typically takes 1 to 3 hours.
1: Okay.
0: To complete a 250-piece puzzle.
1: I don't even know if I'm an average puzzler because I don't puzzle.
0: Yeah.
1: I don't puzzle. I would say I'm probably a below-average puzzler.
0: Last time you puzzled?
1: Couldn't tell you.
0: No?
1: Could not tell you the last time I sat down and went, oh, okay, puzzle.
0: The last time this happened, though, bowling.
1: Uh-huh.
0: You were like, I haven't bowled since I was 7.
1: Correct.
0: And then you bowled a strike.
1: I did.
0: What if you build those edges within, 10 minutes?
1: I mean, it's at least something I'm familiar with, but what I'm looking at here is there's a lot of space in this
0: puzzle.
1: Yeah,
0: that looks the same color?
1: The same, right? Like, fans and just, there's, general, spaces of just black.
0: Yeah.
1: Where the audience is, because it's kind of it's a shot of him in ring with a darkened arena behind him. So, that's the stuff that's going to be difficult.
0: Yeah.
1: But, I think I think it'll be okay. We'll get down to it.
0: Okay. Well, get your guesses in. Again, 977-977.
1: I'm going to clear some space. I'm not going to start just yet.
0: Yeah, let's get the area ready.
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8: QEW4 area bound approaching Bowen. Construction blocking the right lane. Further for area bound at Gilmore. Right lane also blocked for construction there. Opposite direction, Toronto bound QEW at Central Avenue. Left lane blocked. 406 is up to speed in both directions. 405, 420 and Highway 58. Nice and quiet this morning. 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

0: 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Hits FM. Okay, before we get started, I just thought of something. Could you pass me the puzzle?
1: Yep.
0: I'd like to give it a quick mix around.
1: Yeah.
0: Just to make sure.
1: I did do that yesterday. Yeah. It was like, because there was, I looked in, there was a little bit like put together still, and I gave it a good breakup.
0: Oh, so you've seen what it looks like.
1: Well, I mean, I can see the box, buddy. I know what it looks like.
0: Okay, let me get that back in.
1: Yeah.
0: Okay. We're mixed around.
1: Okay.
0: That seems pretty good.
1: All right.
0: I believe in the official puzzle world, mm-hmm. box lid has to be on, too.
1: Yeah, yeah, for sure. Okay. We'll start with the lid on.
0: Okay. There's the pieces so you can hear it.
1: Okay.
0: Pass it back to Carl. Here. So, chance to see shine down here.
1: Shout out to David Bolduc with the most confidence in me I've seen. 15 minutes, 30 seconds.
0: Oh, Dave, there's no chance. Dave, there's no chance.
1: That's awesome.
0: Okay, you're going to have the timer there.
1: I got the timer.
0: I'm going to take some video throughout the thing, and then towards the end, when it looks like you're getting close, I might go live on Facebook.
1: So again, text in 977-977.
0: I'll give you a little bit more
1: time. We won't cut the guesses off yet. Text in puzzle, the word puzzle, your name, and your guess for how long this takes me to build. And like I said, try and take in the fact that I am going to pop back on air and do breaks. I will stop puzzling during our on-air breaks. I'm going to give this a go. Okay, I've got the timer ready.
0: Okay, hold on here. I'm going to get the official
1: I've got the box in hand. Yeah, bring that over.
0: I've got to get the official bell ready to go. All right. Push that back. Okay. Are you ready to go?
1: I'm ready.
0: Okay. Timer starts in 3, 2, 1. And we are puzzling.
1: Okay.
0: As Carl has dumped the puzzles out onto the counter.
1: Yeah.
0: There is. Now,
1: we'll start establishing our edges here.
0: I know we already said 250 pieces.
1: Yep. Ooh, we got a corner. That's good.
0: But as I am looking at the pieces on the counter, I am less confident that this will go quickly.
1: Yep. That's completely fair.
0: Carl just attempted to put together his first two pieces.
1: Didn't fit.
0: Did not work. So we're off to a roaring start. So I'll gonna play a few tunes here, and I'll get some video so you can see these pieces. Get your guesses in. I'll give you another like 5 minutes. 977-977.
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0: All right, we're officially off to a flying start. Carl has connected his first set of pieces.
1: Some pieces.
0: He's moved all the non-edge pieces to one side. He's going to build the edge and then work his way from there. And honestly, I think it looks like a solid start. I think you have a good plan.
1: Are you happy with the start here?
0: I think you have a good plan out the gate, and you've executed well so far.
1: That's good.
0: Now, the edges, this is always going to be the easiest part of the whole thing.
2: Certainly.
0: Right?
1: Yep.
0: So, we'll see. By the way, I took video. If you head over to the Hits Instagram, at 97.7 Hits FM, you can see what the puzzle looks like out on the counter. You can see kind of how Carl has started things. I'm also going to be putting it up on the Instagram and Facebook stories throughout. So if you want to follow along with the journey, you can check those two things out, and I'll just kind of take random video as it goes along. How are you feeling as we're doing this?
1: Not too bad, buddy.
0: A good start?
1: Yeah, I think so.
0: Yeah?
1: I don't know if that actually works. Yeah. Take that apart.
0: Question coming in, is Matt going to be helping with the puzzle at all? I will not be touching any of the puzzle.
1: You got
0: to
1: be hands-off.
0: Yeah, this is all Carl. This is Carl versus the puzzle. As he said in the video, this is Carl versus himself.
1: A little bit, yeah.
0: we'll see how it comes along. But I am going to say the guesses now are done. I'm not taking any more guesses.
1: Guesses are closed.
0: We've given you your time. You will not be. We will not be accepting any more guesses. I've made a note on the final guess.
1: Okay.
0: So somebody within the last 15 or so minutes who has texted will win these Shinedown tickets. So we'll take a break. We'll continue on with the show. And again, follow on the socials. I'll get more video of Carl as he puzzles Hulk Hogan.
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8: QEW4 area bound approaching Bowen construction, blocking the right lane. Further 4 area bound at Gilmore, right lane's blocked for construction. Toronto bound QEW at Central Avenue, left lane blocked for construction there. 406 is up to speed in both directions. 405, 420 and Highway 58 looking good. 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With 97.7 Hits FM traffic, I'm Giles Tingey.
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0: There's Our Lady Peace. Soper and Brown Show. It's FM again. Go check our socials. I'm throwing up videos here and there of Carl puzzling.
1: I'm completely focused on this now.
0: Yeah, he is.
1: This is the problem.
0: And no, it's great. It's awesome, actually. you keep going. I want you focused.
1: All right, I'll be focused.
0: Carl's a little worried that some pieces might be missing.
1: There's some stuff. I'm going to go back through the box here and do another sort and see if I've missed some some key pieces here in terms of my my sides, but some stuff that's not making total sense here.
0: Okay.
1: A little worried about that, but we'll see.
0: Yeah. Carl, I wouldn't call Carl blissfully unaware.
1: Mm-hmm.
0: He's going to be locked in today.
1: Very much so.
0: But did you see the story of the guy, the England soccer fan who's like family?
1: Yes.
0: Like reported him missing and he was just enjoying the World Cup.
1: So this guy, this is incredible. His name is
0: Michael Hewitt.
1: Yeah, which is funny because you and I have a Mike Hewitt long ago in our lives. And this guy was apparently bound for the US. He left the UK and was like, I'm going to have a little stopover in Spain and then I'm going to go to the States for the World Cup. And his family said, wonderful, Michael, have a beautiful and safe journey. And I guess once he got to Spain, he likely got drunk. He lost his phone. He never secured a ticket to any of the England games in the States. And so he's just been pottering about in Spain for 2 weeks while there's been a manhunt on for him because nobody knows where he is.
0: Yeah. He didn't tell his wife.
1: Didn't tell anybody.
0: Go try and find a different phone.
1: No, he didn't go to the consulate. He said, I still have my passport and my wallet. So I just went to the...
0: Going to the pubs.
1: Going to pubs in Spain and watching games and whatever. And they're like, oh, we found... Like, somebody found it because they recognized the club team that he was wearing. He was a big... he's a big fan of... Leeds?
0: Leeds United.
1: Some cop recognized the Leeds shirt and like put it together and was like, oh my God, this is the guy. This is the guy.
0: We're all looking for him.
1: And he's like, what do you mean? His family's like, he's going to be mortified when he gets home. Everybody's waiting to claim a body.
0: Yeah.
1: All the stories like, yeah, we were prepared to go and have to identify, you know, a loved one. And it turns out he was just watching soccer in Spain, blissfully unaware as to the goings on of the world.
0: Now, if you started to think to yourself that your father, husband, grandfather had died,
1: yes,
0: well, in your kidnapped in Spain, mm-hmm. I don't know what it got into.
1: Who knows?
0: And you find out that he was just
1: drinking in a pub comfortably for several weeks,
0: kind of just ignorantly, didn't tell anybody. Would you be angry, relieved? Both?
1: I think there's a sense of relief to begin with, right? Like, you're going to feel some relief and go, man, that's awesome. He's alive. The story's like, that's going to be nice for him to come back and see all the messages of people and being like, God, don't leave us.
0: Yeah.
1: Because he thought he was dead.
0: I think that... Like,
1: I think there would be anger eventually, though. How did you not touch base with someone? It's not like your phone. Okay, you lost your phone.
0: Yeah.
1: It's not the only phone in the world.
0: If I'm putting myself in these shoes, right?
1: Yeah.
0: 10 years from now, however many years from now,
1: yeah.
0: I say, Chelsea, I'm doing it.
1: Mm-hmm.
0: I'm going to Texas.
1: Yeah.
0: As I want to go watch Cowboys games, and I just want to hang out with people. I'm doing a solo trip.
1: Sure.
0: And then
1: she goes, great. Have a good time.
0: For 2 weeks.
1: Yeah.
0: She hears nothing from me.
1: Right.
0: I think she'd be so mad at me.
1: She would have the assumption as well that you were gone.
0: Yeah.
1: That you took a trip over the border one night with somebody you should have, or you took candy out of a van that you shouldn't.
0: Yeah.
1: And that was the end of Matt Soper.
0: She'd obviously be relieved, I assume.
1: Yeah, that you're home and all that kind of stuff.
0: God, I think she'd be so pissed.
1: And rightfully so.
0: Yeah, absolutely.
1: Yeah.
0: Your wife's going to Paris in September.
1: Yes, yeah.
0: If she goes over there.
1: Mm-hmm.
0: And you hear nothing from her. Not a thing.
1: If I don't hear from her for a day.
0: You're going to think something terrible has happened.
1: You and I are going to recreate Taken.
0: Yeah.
1: And we're going over to Paris. Yeah. Minus the specific set of skills.
0: Yeah.
1: And then we're also going to get stabbed, robbed, and left for dead.
0: Yeah.

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9: QEW for areabound approaching Bowen Construction, blocking the right lane. Further for areabound at Gilmore, right lane block for construction there. Also, opposite direction, Toronto-bound QEW at Central Avenue, left lane is blocked. Neither of those points causing us any delays. However, the QEW is running well in both directions. Similar story on the 406. That's looking good. No problems there. 405, 420 and Highway 58 incident and volume free. 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With 97.7 Hits FM traffic, I'm Giles Tingey.
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0: All right, quick puzzle update. Carl has officially done the edges. Mm-hmm. There was a moment of nerves.
1: I was a little worried. Oh, that's a good one.
0: But it just turned out you had a few pieces in the wrong spot.
1: I just had something out of place, yeah, and I sorted it out.
0: So we're good.
1: Which is good.
0: And honestly, he's really working his way through the Hulk Hogan patch.
1: Yeah, and like the logo at the top of the at the top of the puzzle here. Yeah, I'm making my way through that. That's
0: so,
1: for sure.
0: I posted some more videos over on the Hits Instagram and Hits Facebook, so you can check those out. But
1: I hope you guys don't need me today. I'm kind of invested here.
0: He's I think you're doing well. I think we're off to a good start.
1: Would you call it a good start?
0: I think it's a good start.
1: Nice.
0: And you said one of the videos I took, you said you don't feel anger. You don't think the anger's coming?
1: No, I'm kind of forgetting I'm doing a radio show. That's the current issue.
0: No, that's fine.
1: That's fine today?
0: Oh, yeah. You keep doing the thing. I'll pull you along here. We need this puzzle done.
1: Cool.
0: And then what's that like? Some people then put stuff over top of the puzzle.
1: Oh, yeah, and they kind of like frame it or whatever.
0: Yeah.
1: I don't know if we'll go that far.
0: Well, I want it framed. We got to frame it in studio now.
1: Oh,
0: this is
1: now
0: a piece of the show. Yeah.
1: Okay. Officially anybody's working at Michael's right now and you're listening, help us out.

0: for a Friday morning. Here's what we'll do, Carl. I'll get everyone to send them in, because you usually read the text messages.
1: That's true.
0: So as you're puzzling away for a chance for someone to win Shinedown tickets, get your texts in, your shout-outs, shutdowns for the weekend, 977-977, and I'll gather them all like on a sheet for you, and then you can read them off from there. I don't want you to stop puzzling until you physically have to stop puzzling. Okay.
1: It's momentum's incredible.
0: It is. So everything will be centered around you puzzling.
1: All right.
0: So I will get that set for you.
1: Okay, brother.
0: And then when we get on air, you can take a very quick break to read those.
1: Brother.
0: Because I do not want that momentum to slow down. You're flying right now.
1: He's never seen me so happy. He's like, flying. Just let him go.
0: It's unbelievable.
1: Shh, just let him be.
0: So get your shout-outs in, and we'll do it in about 7 minutes.
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0: Odds, Soper and Brown, Hits FM. All right, you take a break for a quick second.
1: Yeah, let me come back to it. I need a brain break anyways. Yeah? I got to look at something else other than puzzle pieces. I feel myself getting lost in it.
0: All right, let's get to shout-outs and shout-downs, then. This should help.
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0: I'll post the latest update of Carl's puzzling. Mm-hmm. He's doing a pretty good job.
1: Yeah.
0: Looking pretty. It looks like a puzzle, I'll tell you that.
1: Yeah, it sure does.
0: I would say it looks like one.
1: It's actually good to step away for a second. Yeah. Get a refocus.
0: Today, National Eat Your Beans Day.
1: Eat your beans.
0: That's right. Your wife's got to be pumped.
1: You know, I was thinking
0: big
1: about that.
0: Bean lady.
1: Yeah, she is. Huge bean wife. That game between Mexico and England on Monday.
0: Yeah.
1: The English love their beans on toast. Beans are a large part of the Mexican diet as well. They should put something on the line.
0: The losing country cannot eat beans for a year.
1: That's right.
0: No beans.
1: I guess that's probably tough on the people who produce beans, though.
0: Good point.
1: Like, the real people that suffer are the bean producers.
0: Okay, then I would say the losers get beans thrown at them by the other country.
1: Doused in beans upon their return home?
0: 5 minutes, you get to just throw as many beans as you want at the English people or the Mexican people. Come on. Huh?
1: Yeah.
0: Bean Wars?
1: Maybe something like...
0: Bean Wars.
1: Some kind of like a sliming, kind of like they had on Nickelodeon.
0: Oh, yeah.
1: You know what I mean? Where they had like the thing and the losing team gets beans dumped on them.
0: Yeah.
1: Yeah. Just to hit the... Whoever scores the winning goal for Mexico gets to hit the buzzer and they just go...
0: What was that called again? Was it called Uh-Oh?
1: Uh-Oh. I wasn't a Nickelodeon guy.
0: Hmm.
1: I just saw the splash zone.
0: I think of YTV, actually.
1: Or YTV, is that what
0: it was?
1: They
0: had a show.
1: Yeah.
0: It was like a game show for kids.
1: Yeah.
0: I want to say it's called Uh-Oh, maybe.
1: That feels right. Hmm. Feels like a good...
0: Yeah. National...
1: Pietro saying that game's on Sunday, not Monday.
0: Oh, okay.
1: My bad.
0: Oh, good. Actually, I didn't want to have to wait through the weekend.
1: No,
0: that's
1: you
0: awesome.
1: Don't.
0: National Sidewalk Egg Frying Day.
1: Sidewalk Egg Frying Day?
0: I've tried it. I tried it with Marsh back in the pandemic.
1: I don't know if we're going to get hot enough to fry an egg here.
0: It didn't work.
1: Some areas in Europe have been hot enough. You kind of need... Like, you need a pan.
0: Yeah.
1: Because the concrete is porous, right?
0: I tried right on the concrete. Didn't work.
1: No.
0: Maybe black asphalt.
1: Yep.
0: Maybe.
1: Yep. Mm-hmm.
0: So it didn't work.
1: I think it can work, but you got to have the right surface.
0: And then tomorrow is, of course, birthday of America. And, more importantly, Nathan's famous hot dog eating competition.
1: Oh, we're going to have to break that down a little bit. Maybe
0: we'll do it later in the show.
1: Maybe we'll do that, and we'll also see if we can search and find a final Jays number from Tuesday night.
0: I have been looking. I still can't find it.
1: Still can't find an official total?
0: No,
1: brutal.
0: I can't.
1: Hmm. All right, over to shout-outs and shout-downs, which Matt has gathered for me, and I have not looked at. So here we go. Kiefer, shout-out to having today and Monday off. Good man, Kiefer.
0: Hell yeah.
1: Herc wants to give a shout-out to his wife for having a great ass.
2: She got a great ass.
1: Unsigned here, shout-out to the boss man for giving us a half day and paying us for a full day.
3: Oh, yeah.
1: That's the way to go. Unsigned, shout out to Ryan on his 27th. Can he get a Carl Sick of This and a Tim Dennis PP poo poo?
0: Sick of This? It's your birthday. Isn't that a good thing?
1: Sick of this. You can be sick of it on your birthday.
4: Do this anymore?
0: Yeah,
2: poo poo. PP PP poo poo.
1: I'm a leader of the birthday blues category. Maybe it's just March in general. Nick in Toronto wants to give a shout down to Croatia. Couldn't put Portugal out last night, and all I hear at work is Portugal winning it all. I think they've got Spain in the next round. The Portugal dream probably ends pretty shortly.
0: Good battle.
1: Allison in Hamilton, a shout out to the last day of working before an 11-day camping trip.
0: Oh,
1: so
0: okay.
1: Excited to go out and be with the bugs.
0: Okay, Allison.
1: Tess Demi in Smithville, shout out to Carl's giggles while puzzling. He's so happy right now. Yeah, between this and the whale stuff yesterday, man, it's really a
0: great couple days for you.
1: Yeah, this is treat yourself Carl territory. Adam, shout out to my crewmates Jamie and Noah for pulling through this week. They're troopers. Aaron and Milton, shout out my amazing wife Allison. It's her 40th today. Cause she got a great ass.
0: Is that the same Allison who's going camping?
2: Great ass.
1: Don't know. Could be.
0: Okay, hold on. Question.
1: Uh-huh.
0: Allison, hot name?
1: Allison can be hot for sure. Yeah,
0: yeah,
1: absolutely.
0: Middle of the road. Are they all hot?
1: I grew up with one Allison.
0: Depending.
1: She grew up to be very hot.
0: Yeah.
1: Yeah.
0: I feel like I know a few attractive Allisons
1: or Allies.
0: Okay, Allison, who texted us, who's going camping, let us know.
1: Anyone else who knows other
0: sexy,
1: hot
0: yes or no.
1: Okay.
0: We will need photo proof.
1: Wastewater Dean, shout out to the second Friday this week. Unsigned here. Shout out to my wife, Sammy, for breaking her water this morning. I'm about to be the proud dad of two boys.
0: Hey.
1: Congratulations to you.
0: Yes. Fish sandwich for the baby.
2: Do I get a fish sandwich?
1: Last one to Penman. Shout out to 349 Tony for being an absolute turd every day. Just a turd in the punch bowl.
2: Poo-poo. Pee-pee, pee-pee, poo-poo.
1: All right, give me these birthdays. I'm going to get back to this puzzle.
0: I got seven.
1: Seven.
0: Best of seven series. This is straight through the weekend, okay?
1: I am deeply unfocused on birthdays right now.
0: How about...
1: My Rolodex is occupied.
0: MMA fighter. Mm-hmm. He made his name for himself in the Pride Fighting Championships and then made his way over to the UFC.
1: Can I guess?
0: Yeah.
1: Wanderlei Silva?
0: Yes, you're correct.
1: Sweet.
0: Yeah.
1: He was one of my favorites, man. Just an absolute berserker. Like a guy who just swarmed people.
0: And then his brain, well, it couldn't take
1: Not
0: anymore.
1: Not good.
0: Couldn't take
1: Not
0: anymore.
1: Not good. The lights got turned off a few too many times. Wanderlei, I'm going to say he's got to be, he looks older than I think he is. I'm going to say 53.
0: He's 50.
1: He's looked 50 for a long time.
0: Yeah,
1: has he not?
0: No, you're not wrong.
1: Okay, bad
0: How
1: start.
0: About
1: Tough start.
0: Post Malone?
1: Oh, my God.
0: Old Posty.
1: The guy who I think looks older than he is. I'm going to say 30.
0: Probably the cigarettes and the Bud Lights.
1: Probably those. I'm going to say 31.
0: Yes.
1: Oh, nice.
0: Look at you.
1: Okay, 1-1.
0: How about Olivia Munn?
1: 44?
0: 46.
1: Okay.
0: Tom Cruise.
1: 64.
0: Yeah, there we go. Okay, series tied.
1: Okay,
0: 2-2.
1: These are the games that move.
0: The Situation from Jersey Shore.
1: Oh, my God. Jersey Shore has got to be, what, like 20 years ago now? I'm going to say he's in his 40s. I'm going to say 40. I'm going to say he's 45.
0: 44!
1: Oh, we're in tough now.
0: We got to force a game seven.
1: Okay.
0: With Shohei Ohtani.
1: He's 32.
0: He is 32.
1: Nice.
0: Look at you.
1: Okay, here we go.
0: Look at you. Celebrating a birthday today to get the win or to feel like a loser. Celebrating a birthday. Actually, I should say the birthday is, I think it's on Sunday.
1: Mm. Wow.
0: Huey Lewis. His news, though, not celebrating the same time.
1: Now, we talked about Huey Lewis last year, probably when his birthday came out.
0: Probably. Curious thing. Make
1: one man weep, make another man sing. Having not, like, grown up in the era where Huey Lewis got overplayed, you know what I mean?
0: Yeah.
1: Like, I play, like, once in a while, I'll listen to this, and my aunts who grew up in, like, the 80s are like, God, never again.
0: Really?
1: Because he was, like, just everywhere, right? They feel the same way about, like, Billy Joel, because it was just overabsorption. He's got to be in his 70s.
0: Okay.
1: 76?
0: You want to lock in 76?
1: Not confidently,
0: yeah.
1: But yes, I'm locking. Come on.
0: Huey Lewis is...
1: Get back to this puzzle, Huey.
0: 76 years old on Sunday.
1: Oh, there we go.
0: Let's go.
1: Good boy, Huey.
0: You know what that is, Carl?
1: Yeah. That's the power of love.
0: Oh.
1: The heart of rock and roll.
0: Well done. You get back to that puzzle and you get your questions in there, your shout-outs in any time. 977-977. As Carl continues the puzzle, we'll take a break. We got a machine coming up.
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23: QEW for area bound approaching Bowen. Construction is blocking the right lane for area bound at Gilmore. Right lane block there for construction. Also, opposite direction, Toronto bound at Central Avenue. Construction is blocking the left lane. The body of the QEW is running incident and volume free this morning. 406 is looking good in both directions. 405, 420 and Highway 58, nice and quiet. 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Offer ends July 6th with 97.7 Hits FM traffic. 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

0: Oh, no. Carl just uttered the words, I think I've hit a bit of a wall here.
1: You know when you've just you know when you've looked at something for so long? Like a puzzle, like typically you do a puzzle, you go take a break for a little bit, you come back to the puzzle. But I'm just like, I'm locked in on it and I know the time's ticking and I'm just like, oh boy, I'm going to clear some parts out.
0: You're looking at a lot of yellow right now. I think that's the problem.
1: Yeah, I'm building in the Hulkster portion. I'm just like,
0: it's just a lot of yellow. It looks the same.
1: Yeah, it's a lot of same. And then we're going to have to do the parts like filling in the audience, which is all like the black parts, which is going to be tougher too. Yeah. So anyways, I'm just going to, I'm going to. You need a re-rack.
0: Okay, well, let's get to the machine here. All right.
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0: 905. 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
0: Yeah, we're going to start with a podcast listener
1: okay.
0: who wanted to chime in about the Littlest Hobo theme, and he had a word to describe it.
1: Okay.
0: I guess you were mulling around trying to describe the old one versus the new one.
1: Right.
3: Carl, the word that kept sticking out to me was melancholy. I think there's a sort of melancholy to Terry Bush's Littlest Hobo.
0: Fair
3: I
0: to would say.
3: Agree. With that being said, you mentioned that Soper was Comfortably Whelmed. I think that's a great band name.
1: Comfortably Whelmed.
3: So if I could hear the hit single from the band Comfortably Whelmed from our band and song list, can I have number 17?
1: All right. Well, first off, let me add Comfortably Whelmed to the band list.
0: Okay.
1: Comfortably Whelmed.
0: And then he wants what was band 17. He'd like that to be their first single.
1: Comfortably Whelmed, by the way, number 172.
0: Okay.
1: So Comfortably Whelmed is the first single from?
0: No, I think that's the band.
1: Oh, that's the band.
0: Number 17
1: is the single?
0: Yeah.
1: Comfortably Whelmed with their first single, Manufactured Shame.
0: Why did that end up working so well?
1: Oh, yeah, really good.
0: Comfortably Whelmed, Manufactured Shame. Wow.
1: Mm.
0: That feels like it could almost be an album title as
1: well. Manufactured Shame. That's what I come up with every day.
0: That's.
1: I find a little.
0: Yeah.
1: Sometimes I find a lot. It's Manufactured Shame.
0: Let's get to this.
4: So dealing with a fallen tree depends on the city bylaw, but it generally depends on how close it is to the middle of the street. If it's like right beside the street, generally that's a city problem. If it's, say, in the middle of your front yard, then it's probably a problem.
0: Yeah, so I posted the video. Again, go to my Instagram, at Soper Radio, during the wild windstorm on the Wednesday night.
1: A
0: huge tree got knocked over just two houses down from the White House.
1: Two driveways down. If you've ever come into the back parking lot at 12 Gate Street here, the White House of Rock, just two houses down, this huge tree has fallen down. It's not on the street. But it is blocking the sidewalk. Like, you would have to walk into the street to get around it. So I do think the city is going to play a role in getting rid of that.
0: Yeah, I asked yesterday, what does happen
1: in that?
0: And so it is the tree that was closest to the street.
1: Mm-hmm.
0: It wasn't, like, in the front yard.
1: Yeah, no,
0: it goes yard, sidewalk, then the tree.
1: Yeah.
0: But I still don't know what the rules are of I do think, though, you're right. The sidewalk must play a part.
1: Yeah, because the sidewalk's city property.
0: In some way.
1: Right?
0: But, man, much like most things...
1: I bet you're going to end up doing some yourself.
0: And you're probably going to have to fight not having to pay for all of it.
1: And you're waiting, too, right?
0: Yeah.
1: Like, that tree's still down. It's still across those people's driveway. They can't pull out of there today.
0: Yeah.
1: So, I don't know. It's got to go at some point.
0: I bet you got to battle so hard.
1: Little waiting game. You're like, how bad do you want to leave your house? And they're like, bad enough to hire a tree company.
0: You gotta wait. They're gonna want you to pay for it. It's like anything, right? Any insurance thing you ever pay for.
1: I know.
0: You pay for all these things, and then when the time comes,
1: need it, they make it so difficult.
0: Yeah. It's that for sure.
1: Good day to be an arborist.
0: Yeah. If anybody is looking for some wood, maybe we can get you in touch with them.
1: Yeah, okay.
0: There's a lot of it, man. It's huge. Okay, we got this.
5: Hey boys, two things real quick. Just listening to the April 2nd podcast, and I haven't gotten through the whole thing. I don't know if that kid's reaction to the NASA space launch is a button, on the soundboard, but you guys need to make that a button if it isn't.
0: All right, so podcast listener, he said April 2nd.
1: April 2nd pod?
0: I went back, and he is talking about this kid who's pumped about the Artemis II.
1: Oh, right.
6: We're going back to the f***ing moon.
1: I forgot about that little guy. That's a good one.
0: So I will make that an official sound.
1: Going back to the moon.
0: Now, how do people ask for that?
1: Ask for a return to the moon.
0: Return to the moon?
1: Return to the moon.
6: We're going back to the f***ing moon.
0: That's a great clip.
1: That's a great one. Good ear, guy.
0: We're going to finish with this one.
7: Boys, it's Keith from Welland, first-time caller, long-time listener.
1: Keith!
7: So I sell wine for a living, and my very first customer came in, picked up 4 bottles, put them on the counter. They scanned to $69.69.
0: Oh, yeah.
7: Yeah, today's going to be a nice day.
0: That's a nice purchase there.
1: That's a nice total.
0: You should get a kiss on the lips for that.
1: $69.69.
0: Keith, I'm sorry. From here on out, if anybody gets a $69.69 order... You gotta lean over and give him a peck.
1: Keith has to smooch him?
0: Yeah.
1: Oh, damn.
0: That's just the way it goes.
1: All right.
0: Look, how often is it going to happen? It can't be
1: a lot. Probably not that often, right? But not going to never happen again.
0: People find out which 4 bottles it is, come in just to smooch Keith, I bet. 905-682-9797. You call the machine anytime.
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1: All right, Carl continues to puzzle away as you're about halfway through this puzzle.
2: Yeah, maybe a little roughly. More than halfway. We're getting there.
1: What's your feelings now as you stare down the barrel? It's been a bit of time.
2: Yeah.
1: You still got more ahead of you.
2: I don't like my process at the moment. My process, like, I'm doing a lot of trial and error. I don't have a great, like, system in place for how... Ooh, there's a piece. I don't have a great system in place for how I'm, like, chipping away at this. I'm just kind of freewheeling and trying stuff, and it's not...
1: You don't like that?
2: Well, it's just not efficient. What I'm doing right now is not... I wouldn't call this efficient puzzle building.
1: Mm.
2: This is rookie puzzle building, what I'm doing right now.
1: Do you have anything inside you right now that you believe could lead to more puzzling? Are you sitting here going, I could see myself doing this, or are you a little discouraged at the moment?
2: Oh, I wouldn't say discouraged. No, that's not. Oh, nice. That's
1: nice.
2: What
1: a good
2: for.
1: Piece.
2: That's,
1: you found a good
2: that's
1: one.
2: That's a good piece.
1: Yeah.
2: No, I wouldn't say discouragement is settling in. No, I wouldn't say that. I wouldn't say that at all. I don't know if passion is like has settled in either, though.
1: Mm.
2: Like it's just kind of. I'm just kind of puzzling,
1: plodding away.
2: Yeah, trying to build his crotch. Yeah.
1: Trying to build his crotch.
2: Yeah.
1: He's working on it.
2: I'm trying to build some crotch area. Hulkster's crotch is puzzling me.
1: You know, we talked about this during shout-outs a little bit.
2: Mm-hmm.
1: Tomorrow, a big day. We haven't talked about this at all this week, but it is the Nathan's Hot Dog Eating Competition.
2: Of course.
1: In America.
2: Yeah, one of our favorite athletic endeavors of the year, would you say?
1: Oh, no doubt about it.
2: Yeah.
1: Because it's... It's a day that is so dominated by one man that it is so fascinating just to watch him and to see, is there anybody that can even, give him a bit of competition? Or are we just watching him attempt to break another record?
2: It is, it's the Joey Chestnut show.
1: Yeah.
2: Like, that's all it comes down to right now is until someone shows that they can step up, besides the 1 year that he was suspended, like, it is the Joey Chestnut show.
1: So do you remember how many he ate last year?
2: I feel like it was like 72 or something like that.
1: 70 and a half.
2: 70 and a half, there
1: you
2: go.
1: That's what he had in 2025.
2: Pretty close.
1: So how do you feel going into 2026? Do you think he can surpass that?
2: You know, the thing,
1: or is he getting older and will it go lower?
2: The thing with Joey is he doesn't even have to serve. Like he cleared his next competitor by like how far with that? You know what I mean? Like
1: this is Joey versus himself.
2: Yeah, like it's he's playing against the record book. He's just lapped people. So I guess it's really, you know, does he have the instinct to go out there and set another record and do that? Like
1: his record. 76 dogs.
2: That's his record?
1: That's right.
2: I don't think he's getting into record territory.
1: Yeah,
2: I think his absolute top-end dog-eating years are probably behind him.
1: Yeah.
2: Like, his top-end, but I still think he has elite game. Like,
1: I'm going to go 6-7.
2: You're 67 dogs?
1: Lock me in at 67.
2: You get 70 and a half last year?
1: Yeah.
2: I think he's right in that mold again. I'm going to go 71.
1: Yeah?
2: 71 dogs. I think he's right in that that meaty part of the grade right now. Okay. And I do mean meaty.
1: Okay. He does hold over 50 world records in Crazy. Other competitions. Let's roll through some of these here.
2: Yeah.
1: 10 minutes. Asparagus. How many pounds?
2: How many pounds of asparagus?
1: Yeah, yeah. How many pounds
2: in
1: of
2: 10
1: asparagus?
2: Minutes?
1: Yeah.
2: Oh, God. I can't even think of what a pound of asparagus looks like.
1: Right?
2: But how many pounds? I'm going to say... Oh, nice. Let's go in 10 minutes. I mean, what can a human body really consume in 10 minutes? So let's say I'm going to go 4.5 pounds.
1: 12 pounds.
2: Oh, my God.
1: Another one in pounds, bologna slices in 8 minutes.
2: That's going to be so gross. That's going to be such a gross number. I'm going to say bologna slices in 8 minutes.
1: Yeah.
2: The number of slices is what they want?
1: It's pounds.
2: Oh, pounds. Sorry. Give me 11.
1: 15.75 pounds.
2: God's sakes.
1: He apparently holds the record for the most brain tacos consumed in 8 minutes.
2: I'm going to assume that's exactly what it sounds like.
1: I assume. So this one is the amount of tacos. How many?
2: I'm going to say he had 13 tacos.
1: 54.
2: Oh, good. That's a nice number.
1: Brain tacos. Good Lord.
2: Does Anthony have those on the menu?
1: Good question. Eggs. Hard-boiled eggs in 8 minutes.
2: Eggs in 8 minutes. I'm going to say he went through 41.
1: 141. Dude,
2: truly a monster.
1: How about fish tacos?
2: Fish
1: These
2: tacos.
1: Are 6 ounce tacos. How many of them?
2: I'm gonna go. Give me 92.
1: 30.
2: 30.
1: Yeah.
2: That number you couldn't do it.
1: Yeah, no.
2: Weird.
1: Let's see what else.
2: The food eating stuff is so hard. It's just like
1: oh, here's one.
2: Oh, you got one.
1: Interesting.
2: You got a good one.
1: Ice cream sandwiches. In 6 minutes.
2: Six minutes.
1: My assumption is these are probably like the run-of-the-mill ice cream
2: standard
1: sandwich.
2: Yep. Man. Ice cream sandwiches in 6 minutes. I'm going to say he went through... Oh, that's a good piece. Give me 29.
1: You're closest yet. 25 and a half.
2: Got to deal with the brain freeze there, too.
1: That's what I was thinking about. That's why it was so interesting
2: to me. That's got to be a big piece of it.
1: I'll give you a couple more here that I find interesting.
2: A couple more, go ahead. I'm just puzzling away here.
1: Okay, how about bowls of gumbo? 16-ounce bowls of gumbo. How many did he consume in 8 minutes?
2: I got sick off some leftover gumbo one time.
1: Yeah.
2: And when you bring up bowls of gumbo and how many this guy went through, I'm sure it's a horrendous amount. In that 6 minutes, did you say?
1: Yeah.
2: I'm going to say... 22 bowls of gumbo.
1: 15.
2: Oh, God.
1: 15.
2: That's gross.
1: Last one I will give you.
2: Okay.
1: Do you want Twinkies or do you want Eggo waffles?
2: Twinkies.
1: 6 minutes.
2: 6 minutes of Twinkies? I think you got 91.
1: 121.
2: Oh, man.
1: This guy's a machine.
2: What a monster.
1: He's a machine.
2: Truly a monster.
1: Like, an all-timer.
2: I don't know what he's going to do tomorrow. I think there's a lot of factors that go into it. I think heat plays a role. I think lots of things play a role in it. I think your willingness to do this to yourself has to play a role at some point, does it not?
1: I think he's past that.
2: You're past the will?
1: This is how he makes his money.
2: It is earning season, as we say, for Mr. Chestnut.
1: He's one of the greatest athletes of all time.
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7: QEW4 area bound approaching Bowen. Construction block in the right lane. 4 area bound at Gilmore. Construction block in the right lane there also. Opposite direction, Toronto bound QEW at Central Avenue. Left lane's closed down for ongoing roadwork. That being said, the QEW is running well in both directions. 406 up to speed, 405, 420 and Highway 58 nice and quiet this morning. 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

0: 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Hey, you're coming along here, pal.
1: Thank you, buddy.
0: You're coming along.
1: Thanks.
0: I think
1: we're getting there.
0: I think within this next hour,
1: Think you're gonna get there?
0: Yeah. I will say the person who thought you'd finish the puzzle in 15 minutes.
1: Oh.

0: Google. It's like, you just can't even get an answer that's even remotely reliable now.
1: World record.
0: It's quite a service.
1: Well, I have it here. Provide.
0: Okay, what do you got?
1: Fastest person to ever solve a 250-piece puzzle?
0: Yeah.
1: 13 minutes and 7 seconds.
0: Yeah, like, that's incredible, right? Like,
1: so to the person who thought you were going to do 15.
0: Man, thank you so much. That's so kind of you.
1: To think Carl could be that close to the world record. Think about that. If you had done this in 15 minutes and we went, oh my God, you're an all-time puzzler.
0: Suddenly discovered.
1: You're an all-timer.
0: That I've had this inside me and I've just never explored it.
1: My favorite breakdown from Carl is him going, I don't think I'm efficient enough at this.
0: Yeah.
1: That's his biggest takeaway from this is, I'm not efficient enough.
0: No, I just didn't have, once you get the edges set, I'm not like a, I don't know, like, some people do this with a good strategy, right? Like, some people really have a strategy to it. My sister is a really good.
1: Oh, really?
0: Puzzler, excuse me.
1: You're not supposed to eat them.
0: I know, hungry, though. she's really sharp at it. Lana's really smart. Trying to build Hulk's crotch out here.
1: I'll get a...
0: Go ahead.
1: Yeah, you keep going here. I'll get a video up. As again, we're giving away the Shinedown tickets. Our very first Carl versus the Clock, where he puzzles. Yeah. Carl versus the puzzle versus the Hulk versus himself. We'll see who wins the Shinedown tickets. I'll get a video up on Instagram and Facebook in a second.
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3: 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I want.

0: My Chemical Romance, Soper and Brown Show, Hits FM. Herc just texted in and said, what's Carl's current time? I will not tell. No.
1: I haven't even looked.
0: I don't want to know. Okay. I think we wait and see when this thing is all said and done.
1: Okay.
0: I have not looked once. I haven't prompted you to look. Let's, we wait and see.
1: I've reached the point where there's now not really any definition in the puzzle pieces. Everything is just black and we're just filling in like the audience space.
0: Yeah.
1: So now this is like, there's very little definition on any of these. Like, pick the difference between
0: those
1: three pieces.
0: Yeah, that's going to be tougher.
1: This is the part where I'm like, this is actually, it looks like I'm almost done, but I'm actually not that close to finish because this is trying stuff until everything fits.
0: Yeah.
1: So we keep working.
0: Another text said, Carl's going to pull a Noah Kahan concert goer.
1: Oh, I'll forgo using the washer and just absolutely fill my shorts and then try and stomp it into the floor.
0: I don't know if Hits Nation saw this at all.
1: So Noah Kahan had a huge show at Rogers Stadium, the big temporary stadium they built. And someone, was it the show before
0: the
1: Rogers show?
0: It was the Philadelphia show.
1: It was the Philadelphia show. And then at the Toronto one, he did the announcement. So apparently the Philadelphia show, this made like his subreddit, I guess. Somebody in the middle of the show was so committed to not missing a second of it.
0: Yeah.
1: They pooped in their pants, reached into their pants, took the poop out, which...
0: Or it fell down their leg. Well, I don't know.
1: I think they took it out.
0: Do you think so?
1: And apparently tried to, like, stomp it into the ground. Security had to come, like, remove them and, like, hose down this area and caused a massive disruption for a whole bunch of fans.
0: There's video of the aftermath. There's not video, as far as I've seen, of the pooping.
1: Yeah, we don't need that.
0: That's okay. After it's all said and done and the poop smeared into the like metal grating of the floor
1: so
0: or whatever.
1: Gross, man.
0: My question for you, was this somebody went, I can hold it, I can't hold it anymore? Is this they were sick and it just they didn't think it was going to hit?
1: Based on the fact that they were able to, from what I read, remove the poop from their pants themselves, I'm going to say they weren't sick, because if you were, that would come out in a different way.
0: Well, that part's true.
1: Oh, it's very gross to think about.
0: It's insane.
1: But at the Toronto show, he came out and did this whole thing to the audience. It's like, okay, can we all make an agreement tonight?
0: Yeah.
1: Can we all agree that if we have to poop, we're going to use the bathroom and we're not going to pull it out of our shorts and stomp it into the ground?
0: It didn't even happen like in the pit.
1: No,
0: like, there was like seats.
1: Yeah, they were out. They just would not like. I know tickets were expensive, and I know
0: sure,
1: like,
0: they
1: that's
0: are
1: a
0: now,
1: thing
0: yeah.
1: right now. But they just did not want to miss a second of the show. I think that's what it was. I think they were so committed and just said, "Nope, I'm not missing a song. I paid my $600. Who knows what? I know Chelsea wanted to go to that show really bad.
0: Yeah.
1: She kept an eye on tickets and stuff. It was just
0: it was getting out of control.
1: It was way out of control. She had no chance. I think somebody just didn't want to miss it and said,
0: I guess
1: I'll deal with the ramifications. It's like, but then they end up missing so much because I think they got pulled out of there.
0: That's just it.
1: And they had to bring in like, you know, the whole team to like steam clean a section.
0: At that point, you may as well have just wore a diaper.
1: Like, you know the things you have to stop to? You would know this either from Starbucks or the movie theater. If somebody gets, like, sick, like, either in the washrooms or in the theater, like, you gotta hazmat this stuff, and you gotta clear out a whole thing. Like, you really have to put a halt to everything.
0: Just run.
1: Yeah.
0: Run.
1: Just go.
0: And
1: quickly
0: honestly,
1: as you can.
0: During the show might be the best time to get it done.
1: There's not going
0: to
1: be a lineup.
0: Not like there would be.
1: You're going to miss, like, you have to. You're going to commit to a song. I'm sorry, you're going to miss a song.
0: Yeah,
1: but that's the cost
0: of
1: doing
0: ear sticks.
1: That's the cost of doing business for or not wearing diapers. One of the two.
0: Yeah, just wear the diaper. Unless you got there and
1: you
0: didn't
1: don't
0: realize.
1: Think you can get through a show without diaping up.
0: Diaping up. That's the Carl. Next time Carl puzzles here on the show,
1: I'm going to dipe up.
0: Yeah, I'm
1: going to
0: make him dipe up just to make him go a little faster.
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6: QEW for area bound approaching Bowen construction block in the right lane. Further for area bound at Gilmore right lane block for construction there also. Toronto bound QEW at Central Avenue left lane blocked. 406 is up to speed in both directions. 405, 420 and Highway 58 nice and quiet. 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

0: There is Sum 41. Soper and Brown Show. Hits FM. You know, I just went over to check out Carl's puzzle here.
1: Yeah.
0: I've only been looking from my side. I've been looking at it upside down for hours now.
1: You came and had a look at the world from my side of things. What do you think?
0: You are in tough.
1: I know.
0: The rest of the way.
1: I know.
0: Because he's correct. Every piece now.
1: That's remaining.
0: Is just black.
1: Yeah.
0: That's all it is.
1: Yeah, it's all just so.
0: There's no more. No more pieces
1: that even have a.
0: They have nothing.
1: A reference point. Yeah,
0: they have nothing.
1: No, there's no definition on anything left, and there's still probably, what would you say? I don't know, 30-ish.
0: Yeah,
1: more than that, maybe pieces.
0: You're guessing.
1: Yeah,
0: the rest of the way.
1: Purely, we have reached the trial and error part of a puzzle where probably some people wave the flag.
0: Are Asta and the promo team here? Because
1: you might need a.
0: Honestly, I think you should be allowed.
1: Do you think I should be able to allow a? An extra?
0: Looking at what I just looked at.
1: Yeah.
0: And you've been doing this for 2 hours now.
1: At least, yeah, for sure.
0: What
1: time is it anyways?
0: It's 8:29.
1: No way, really?
0: Yeah, it's 8:29.
1: I haven't even looked at the clock, brother.
0: You have been doing this for 2 hours, roughly.
1: Jeez, that's starting to feel sad.
0: No, this is a particularly tough puzzle, again, because every piece is just black.
1: We're at the point where, like, every piece now is, like, a small victory. Anything we see, we're like, oh, my God. Oh, thank you.
0: I went over. I said, just grab one piece. If it doesn't fit, put it to the side.
1: Yeah.
0: And you have to try that with every piece going forward.
1: I'm getting coaching now.
0: Yeah.
1: Yeah. I'm at the point where I'm getting coaching.
0: If there's anybody in the building that wants to come help.
1: Yeah. Kathy.
0: Jean.
1: You know who feels like a puzzler?
0: Kathy.
1: Yeah. Kathy actually gifted me a puzzle.
0: Oh, really?
1: Yeah.
0: Oh,
1: I got a piece.
0: Hey, nice. I did see you get a piece.
1: Ooh.
0: I don't know if Kathy's a puzzler. I don't see it.
1: She gifted me a puzzle.
0: Yeah.
1: Yeah. I haven't put it together yet, which now feels rude.
0: Yeah.
1: To be asking for her help.
0: I feel like I could see Asta being a good puzzler.
1: It's a, dude, it's a Friday though. And like, it's already half day Fridays for our office here now.
0: Yeah.
1: And like, I just don't think there's a lot of people around. I think it's one of those times as an adult where you realize you put yourself in this and you're going to have to work yourself out of it.
0: Yeah. You're by yourself here.
1: Yeah. I'm on my own. So we're going to keep at it. I'll stay and work through Ash's show if I have to.
0: Go through. Do you imagine?
1: If I must.
0: The time is 6 hours and 17 minutes.
1: Closest to it, guessed.
0: Yeah.
1: 2:45 or something. Yeah.
0: We underestimated how hard this ending part was going to be.
1: Yeah, this is going to be the toughest.
0: This is brutal.
1: This is the toughest bit, buddy. For sure. This is the absolute...
0: I did not think about how impossible this pits of darkness was
1: going
0: to be.
1: It's just nothing. There's just nothing to go off of.
0: Yeah. I really think you have to do the one by one.
1: Yep.
0: And put everything to the side.
1: Piece by piece, folks.
0: Yeah.
1: Oh,
0: brick by brick.
1: Nope.
0: You got to build it brick by brick, Carl.
1: Joey Bricks by Joey Bricks.
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0: officially decided, as you try to finish this puzzle,
1: yes,
0: while also doing a radio show,
1: yes,
0: that because every piece left in this puzzle, I posted a video not too long ago.
1: Everything
0: hits Instagram, hits Facebook page. You can see in the stories.
1: Everything is dark.
0: Everything is dark and everything's black. So, songs that have the word dark in the title or in the artist,
1: all right,
0: or the word black.
1: Okay.
0: Or it needs to at least make sense in some way, shape, or form with that theme.
1: Got it.
0: I'm only playing songs like that.
1: Okay.
0: The rest of the... Until it's done.
1: The piece.
0: Until it's done, okay?
1: Each piece a gift.
0: No, it, seriously, though.
1: Every time we hit one right now, like, oh, my God.
0: You might be down to 20.
1: Yeah.
0: But...
1: Yeah, but it's the toughest 20.
0: Yeah. Okay, so only songs that have black, that have dark, black, or whatever, okay?
1: What are you going to start with here?
0: Well, I just did The Darkness.
1: Okay. Can I do, what do you want to do?
0: Well, I've got one lined up.
1: You got one lined up?
0: Yeah, I figure we go
1: with... Let's go with that.
0: Yo, see if we can fire you up, okay?
1: All right, let's go.

0: Hits Nation sending in suggestions now. You just found one, eh?
1: Yeah, I found one.
0: Yeah.
1: All right. What are they suggesting?
0: Well, they want to try to push you through.
1: Okay.
0: But they also can sense your despair.
1: Yes.
0: They can sense that...
1: Yeah, it's starting to stink.
0: Yeah, things are getting a little tough right now.
1: Oh, let's take a seat. Let's try a... Okay. Okay. All right. Yeah, I'm starting to feel the heat a little, brother.
0: Keep going.
1: Okay. Darkness, my

0: Did that help pump you up a little bit there, Carl?
1: I got like four pieces during that song.
0: Oh, there we go. Yeah. See, that was the song I needed.
1: That was the one, man.
0: Disturbed cover of The Sound of Silence.
1: That's what I need. Okay, I need more encouragement here.
0: What will you be...
1: more encouragement.
0: My next question.
1: Yeah.
0: Will you be more excited when this puzzle's done?
1: Yep.
0: Or if Canada can make it competitive tomorrow in their game against Morocco.
1: If Canada in the round of 16, they open the round of 16 tomorrow in Houston, that's a 1 o'clock game.
0: Yeah.
1: If they are even remote, like if this thing's tied in the second half, there will be...
0: it would be amazing.
1: A level of excitement from me that's probably only matched by like the Seahawks Super Bowl win this year. Like that's the level of invested I am in this Team Canada right now.
0: Let me ask you, if they do make it close, will it be harder to swallow if they don't win?
1: Of course.
0: Because I'm going into the game...
1: with just a... I know, it's almost like a defense mechanism. We're going in with the happy to be here thing. I think Morocco's the, sixth or seventh ranked team in the,
0: they're
1: in the
0: so
1: world.
0: So good.
1: Like, they're just behind England and Brazil. I know Morocco might not be like a familiar soccer power.
0: They were a Final Four last year.
1: They were a Final Four in the Qatar World Cup in 2022.
0: Or last time, rather.
1: Yeah, they were in Canada's group and beat Canada quite handily. Mm-hmm. In that group, so that's
0: this has been exciting.
1: Yes,
0: it's been an incredible run.
1: It has been.
0: This would be an upset of massive proportion though, and I think everyone has to realize that this would be an insane upset. It really would.
1: Oh, it's
0: a team that's ranked 30th taking down the sixth ranked club,
1: an almost unfathomable level of upset. Yes,
0: which is where I'm trying to be like, if it can be close, that would be remarkable. It would be remarkable
1: if Canada scores, or if Canada...
0: if they score, it'd be amazing.
1: In this game, in some way, shape, or form, it's going to be
0: watching it, even just viewing it. Is going to be exciting. Marsh is fully invested now. Nice. He's been in. We watched the Portugal Croatia game last night,
1: which was a really good second half. I'll say the first half was like lackluster.
0: The end of that game
1: was crazy,
0: was absolutely
1: dude.
0: Wild.
1: Oh,
0: but
1: man.
0: Nonetheless, even just being able to see it, being able to see Canada play in a round of 16 is wild. Oh, we got another piece.
1: It's forced. No. It's forced, Daddy.
0: Yeah, that's Carl's going through the motions.
1: There we go.
0: Nice. Carl's going through the motions right now of realizing like, he wants some of these pieces to go in, and you see him shoving, even spitting a little bit, trying to lube its way in.
1: Hey,
0: he goes, nope.
1: Look at that, another one.
0: Okay.
1: Ooh.
0: You're coming along. All right, all right. We'll take a break. I've got more songs to help you through the darkness coming up.
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8: QEW for area bound approaching Bowen. Construction blocking the right lane. Further for area bound at Gilmore. Right lane also blocked there for construction. Opposite direction, Toronto bound QEW at Central Avenue. The left lane is blocked for ongoing roadwork. Body of the QEW is driving well in both directions. 406 up to speed. 405, 420 and Highway 58 incident and volume free. 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

0: Paris Gob. Paint it black, Soper, and Brown Show. There we go. Another good piece just came through.
1: Okay, there we go.
0: No, he's flying now. I did say I thought you'd get it done within the hour.
1: Yeah.
0: It's going to go a little longer.
1: Yeah, we're going to go past probably into the rapid fire-ish territory.
0: Yeah, which is okay. Yeah,
1: that's okay.
0: You're there. You're
1: It's coming.
0: You're right there.
1: You're right there, guy.
0: It's tough. You just have to go one by one.
1: Piece by piece.
0: Yeah.
1: Bit by bit.
0: Day by day.
1: Brick by brick.
0: Dugging the slugs.
1: Making it work.
0: Yeah. You know, people are talking about the World Cup and the Canada game tomorrow. Mm-hmm. You asked yesterday, you thought that because the game's at 1 p.m.,
1: mm-hmm.
0: if there are any soccer games on.
1: Yeah, I would actually
0: You love wanted soccer to know. Teams. You said everybody should be getting together and doing viewing parties.
1: Isn't that what you would rather do?
0: I think it's a great
1: idea. If you
0: put
1: yourself. Nice piece. If you put yourself, 10-year-old Soper, tomorrow. In and you're like, it's, you know, 1 o'clock is coming around, you got a game at 1, right? It's already gonna be a hot day tomorrow, wet day tomorrow. Would you not rather post up with your team and watch this game?
0: It'd be amazing.
1: Like, as a group, like, would that not be one of the coolest experiences?
0: It'd be an amazing experience
1: to watch it all together. So I would, to me, that's what I would want to do. And I would be curious to hear from any parents in the text box right now who might be listening, your soccer federation got ahead of the game and said, you know what, tomorrow, yeah, let's be together and focus up and watch this.
0: Too bad that we don't have any more Canada games, right? At least Toronto. Is there another Vancouver one?
1: Vancouver gets one more. Whoever Switzerland's round of 16 opponent is will be played in Vancouver.
0: Okay.
1: So they've got one more, but Toronto is done after yesterday's outing.
0: I saw the States. They get their next game, which is against Belgium.
1: Yes.
0: They get theirs in somewhere in the States.
1: Like, is it in Texas?
0: Kansas City?
1: Hold on here. Kansas City was a host city. San Francisco was a host city. Los Angeles was a host city.
0: Oh, it's in Seattle.
1: Oh, it's at the Seahawks
0: USA
1: Stadium.
0: USA plays Belgium in the World Cup Monday in Seattle.
1: Yeah.
0: At this moment in time, the cheapest seat. What do you got?
1: Oh, for the USA game?
0: Yeah.
1: I'm going to say it's north of $3,000.
0: $3,100.
1: Yep.
0: Yeah. That's the cheapest right now.
1: I'm super not surprised.
0: Oh, man.
1: The U.S. has looked good in this tournament.
0: Yeah.
1: And, like, I think there's actually, like, there's a super chance of them upsetting Belgium and getting to the round of 8. I think they have.
0: Is it even an upset right now?
1: I don't know.
0: They look better.
1: I think it's fairly comparable that whoever it was that got the red card for the U.S.
0: Oh, yeah, right.
1: Puts them in a tougher spot just because he was, like, one of their better goal scorers.
0: Yeah, gotcha.
1: But it's not, like, a likely, like, they should beat him, but it's like a 60-40 versus, like, Canada's, a 95-5 split, right?
0: Yeah.
1: Like, it's that kind of thing.
0: Yeah.
1: Curious, though. Very curious to see how they do
0: it. That home game, too.
1: I know.
0: Be nice.
1: We should. If you're still alive in the tournament.
0: Black hole sun.
1: Let's go, baby.
0: Carl's my black hole sun. Soper and Brown. I pushed him out.

0: There's Ram Jam. Soap and Brown Show, Hits FM, Black Betty. And right, Carl, you are...
1: coming down to the end of this thing.
0: This is going to be...
1: Finish line is in sight. Yeah. We are now convinced that I will finish the puzzle.
0: Yes.
1: Within the time of the show.
0: There it goes. I was so confident, and then I started to get real nervous. I won't lie to you.
1: Well, when you came over to my side for a bit and I got to like have a look at things, like I said, you were looking at the puzzle upside down for the most part, right?
0: When you see it from the other side and it was nothing but black pieces, I won't lie, that made me nervous.
1: Yeah,
0: I won't lie to you.
1: But now we're nervous. Now we're getting right down. I think I got like maybe 7 or 8 pieces left here.
0: Okay, well, we
1: still got a trial and error.
0: We're going to get to rapid fire questions. You are going to be done here soon. I'm going to film your finish.
1: Yeah.
0: Ooh, nice. But we're going to get to rapid fire questions because we've got some other prizes to give away.
1: Yeah.
0: We've got $100 worth of vouchers for the Lotto Max draw,
1: and we have the other Shinedown tickets again because we're rocking 2 pairs today that we got to give away. So the other Shinedown tickets will be given away here.
0: Okay, so 977-977, best question's going to win them. Let me ask you this, Carl.
1: Yes, sir.
0: Do you like Black Dog or just Pearl Jam's Black?
1: Give me Black Dog here.
0: Black Dog? Yeah.
1: There we go.
0: Okay, all right. Get your questions in, rapid fire, and I'm pretty sure the finish from Carl's coming up.
2: Hey, hey!

0: Soper and Brown Show. Welcome to the Black Parade. As Carl is literally, he has five pieces.
1: He's hit a spot where he's
0: convincing himself that they don't fit.
1: There's a couple things that weren't sitting flush. Yeah. Like it wasn't sitting right. And I think I was making it more difficult on myself because I tried all my permutations here.
0: I've been waiting to film the end.
1: I know you want the big finish here, bud.
0: But Carl is going nuts. He's convinced himself that there's a piece in the wrong spot.
1: I've collapsed at the finish here.
0: Yeah.
1: like one of those marathon runners who gets a cramp right at the end and you have to drag him across the line. That's me right now.
0: I thought this was going to end in like a ferocious
1: a celebration. Yeah. No.
0: Is there one in the wrong spot?
1: I don't know, brother. I don't know. That feels not right.
0: It's hard to tell.
1: I got to reset.
0: Do you want to do rapid fire?
1: Let's do rapid fire. And then let's come back to this.
0: Okay, you need a second.
1: I literally have five pieces left, and I'm just like, I don't know why they're not sitting right. So now I'm looking at the whole thing going, what have I done?
0: Okay, you want to do rapid fire then?
1: Yes.
0: Okay, let's just do
2: it. Call me now.
3: Who is this?
4: A huge ass.
5: Is this two people on the line? No, I'm
0: doing
5: a party line.
0: All right, I'm gonna lie, pardon me. I won't lie to you. Yeah. I haven't seen any question yet.
1: We've all been puzzle focused here in the studio. I don't know
0: any of them.
1: Okay,
0: but it is time for rapid fire questions.
1: Which means I have to read a tag.
0: Real quick. It's all good.
1: It's brought to you by Zenata Post Hole Digging, where your hole is their business, and they make your holes glorious. ZenataPhD.ca.
0: Watching Carl try to force pieces in is just...
1: It's not sitting right. You know what I mean? Like, something's not right here. Yeah. I have botched this in some way. I don't know.
0: I don't know about botched. You don't do puzzles.
1: I know, but something's not right, man.
0: And
1: now I'm, like, pulling stuff up. You got one there, Barry? That one there, you think?
0: Barry, Kathy's husband, is a puzzler and thinks he may have... found a piece.
1: I think that one should be somewhere else.
0: He may have found a piece.
1: Okay.
0: He may have found a piece.
1: He thinks I had something out of place. Yeah. So I don't know for sure. But anyways, find a question. Ask me a question. Let me think about something else for a minute.
0: Let's go with this.
1: Go ahead.
0: Somebody said you're doing a Hits FM wrestling / band cruise. Doesn't Chris Jericho do these?
1: Yeah, he does the Rock and Ranger at Sea. Or he did, anyways. He had them going on for a bit. I don't know if he still does them.
0: This person said, pick two bands to be on the cruise, and Carl, pick one wrestling match to be on the cruise.
1: A wrestling match on the cruise?
0: Yeah.
1: Okay.
0: That would be very fun on the...
1: Who are the bands who should be there? What screams? Because, like, Jericho books his own band.
0: To me,
1: I guess you can't really do Kiss now, can you?
0: Not really.
1: But Kiss is such a cruise band to me.
0: Yeah,
1: but
0: fair.
1: Because it's like, you know, it's like big, loud makeup.
0: Kind of like, yeah, like silly, ridiculous kind of.
1: So let's do Motley Crue.
0: Motley Crue's on there?
1: And it's the Motley Crue's.
0: Great. Okay, Motley Crue's.
1: Motley Crue is going to be part of it. Yeah. And what else? We need something like fun in the sun. Not the Beach Boys, though. I don't like Who's Left.
0: Katrina and the Waves, obviously.
1: Katrina and the Waves. There you go.
0: Skid Row.
1: And then what's the wrestling match that meets this? What screams the open ocean? What's a match that should only take part at sea?
0: Yeah. Is it like a regular wrestling match or is it like a no rules kind of all over the boat type match?
1: Maybe we should take guys who have criminal charges and can't work in the US and they can fight in international waters.
0: Yeah.
1: I have no idea. I'm going to say let's get the Young Bucks from AEW.
0: Okay.
1: And let's get the New Day from WWE now and do the tag match they've always wanted to do but never been able to do.
0: Okay. Yeah. I like it. If aliens dropped down on Earth right now, abducted you, and said, we'll take you on a cruise to see anything in the universe, do you go and where do you go?
1: Do I go?
0: Yeah. Do you go with take me to your planet. I want to see where you live.
1: Mm-hmm.
0: Or do you say, take me as far as like Pluto, like Uranus, like somewhere like
1: the end,
0: another human's never been.
1: The end of our known
0: universe? Do you choose something that we know exists, or do you choose to see something you had no idea existed.
1: I think I would like to see something that I didn't know existed.
0: Yeah,
1: so
0: like
1: I could
0: their world.
1: So I could come back and be like, hey, this is what's up. Nobody would believe me anyways.
0: No, no, no.
1: Right? We always say it'd be like finding... Like, the most frustrating thing in the world would be actually finding Bigfoot.
0: Yeah.
1: Or something along those lines. People are like, no, I saw him. This is how they breed. This is where they live. And everybody goes... Yeah, yeah.
0: Yeah.
1: Like, it's the same thing with the aliens, right? Yeah.
0: Even if you saw like Uranus, I'm not making a Uranus joke.
1: No, if you saw
0: it, you were like, no, here's a picture. Like, I was right in front of it.
1: No, there's actually more moons than you thought, because doesn't it have like 17 remember. Moons or
0: Does
1: something?
0: It?
1: Like, I think it has a lot.
0: Yeah.
1: Yeah.
0: You
1: I don't
0: have
1: know.
0: To tell me. I'm not
1: I
0: sure.
1: I don't know, brother.
0: Yeah.
1: I'm puzzle focused.
0: Yeah. Hold on.
1: I think I fixed it.
0: Yeah?
1: I think I fixed the piece.
0: Yeah?
1: Yeah, I think I fixed what I was doing.
0: Are you finishing right now?
1: I'm getting very close.
0: Well, I need to know, because I have to film.
1: Do you want to do this on air?
0: Well, I don't know. That's why you tell me. You told me you needed a
1: right.
0: break, and then all of a sudden...
1: Shoot me now.
0: Okay, here we go.
1: Ready to go? See.
0: Okay, Carl.
1: I got the last two pieces.
0: Carl is finishing up the puzzle, finally. After all this time, yeah, is this the last piece going in?
1: Last piece going in.
0: That's it. Carl Brownie has done it.
1: Stop the timer.
0: He has done it.
1: Stop the timer.
0: With the help of Barry, Kathy's husband.
1: Barry did spot the piece that was, like, sticking up. There was a piece over here that wasn't sitting right.
0: Wow. Look at that.
1: Done.
0: What is your official time?
1: 2 hours, 59 minutes, and 41 seconds.
0: Wow.
1: Almost exactly 3 hours start to finish.
0: Wow.
1: I literally don't even know like where we are in the show. I know we're doing rapid fire, but I have not paid attention. Look at this beautiful thing.
0: It actually looks really good.
1: I can never take this apart now. My goodness. 3 hours.
0: It looks really good. How did that feel?
1: To finish it?
0: Yeah.
1: Sense of relief. Incredible sense of relief. Yeah. Yeah.
0: Did it give you that like that sense of accomplishment that made you go, I know why people puzzle and I can keep doing this?
1: It gave me the sense of you're not crazy. Something wasn't fitting right.
0: Yeah.
1: Because I was sure. You're like, you're taking it apart. What are you doing? I'm like, no. Something's not right here. And so I don't feel crazy anymore. And I'm very glad it's done.
0: Yeah. Do you think you have the puzzle bug?
1: I don't know if I got the bug, brother.
0: No.
1: I don't know if I got the bug.
0: You don't think the puzzle life is not for you?
1: I don't know if it is.
0: Yeah?
1: I don't know if it is for me.
0: But you feel good.
1: It was good. It was done.
0: Yeah.
1: Yeah. Done.
0: Nice. Okay.
1: So I have to go back 3 hours into the text box and see who came closest to 2 hours, 59 minutes, and 41 seconds. We cut the guesses off at like 6:30 this morning, so I have to go back and search. Do you want to take a break and continue rapid fire on the other side?
0: Yeah, we will do that.
1: Let's do that.
0: Congratulations, though. Congratulations. Hell of an accomplishment.
1: Woo!
0: Well done. And look at the Hulkster.
1: Look at him. Turn it around for you.
0: Yeah, let's see it.
1: There you go.
0: Listen here. Look at that. Pretty good.
1: Eight and adult. No kidding.
0: Eight and up is what it said. 3 hours. Remember when that person said you'd do it in 15?
1: That is very brave. That's a very brave guess.
2: 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Carl Brown. 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
14: QEW for area bound approaching Bowen. Construction blocking the right lane. Further for area bound at Gilmore, the right lane is blocked there for construction. Also, Toronto bound QEW at Central Avenue, left lane blocked for construction. Body of the QEW is running well in both directions. No problems there. Similarly, 406 is up to speed. 405, 420 and Highway 58 looking good. 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

0: There's a shot. Somebody said we should have played the darkest one.
1: Oh,
0: don't have it in the system.
1: So good.
0: Well done.
1: Puzzle's done.
0: Yeah.
1: Again, the time was 2 hours, 59 minutes, and 41 seconds was my official time.
0: You went through the guesses.
1: Yes.
0: And something very interesting.
1: Yeah.
0: Two people were incredibly close.
1: Super close, okay? So, the first one, and the closest two, was Brian. It's a B-R-Y-O-N, or it's possibly
0: what?
1: Or it's possibly a Byron who misspelled his own name.
0: It has to be that.
1: It can also be that.
0: Brian.
1: Or Byron. Either way, he guessed 2 hours, 58 minutes, and 45 seconds.
0: Wow, man.
1: Which would be, what, a 56-second difference?
0: Yeah, yeah.
1: Crazy.
0: That is wild.
1: And Adam Warnock. Adam, if you're listening as well, he guessed 3 hours and 1 minute.
0: Hours
1: and one flat. So here's what I'm going to do. Because both of you guys were so close, and we have two pairs of Shinedown tickets, and this puzzle took up so much of our time today, I'm going to give both Brian, or Byron, and Adam Warnock tickets to the Shinedown.
0: Oh, hell yeah. Thing. I think that's the right
1: call. You guys both get them, and then we will finish the rest of Rapid Fire and give away the Lotto Max vouchers.
0: That's a great call.
1: Is that fair?
0: That's a great call.
1: Adam, text in, buddy. Brian or Byron, text in, please, and I'll get you guys information, and we'll get you on the prize sheet.
0: I'm going to do the intro again.
1: All right.
2: Who is this?
3: A huge ass.
4: Is this two people on the line? No, I don't do no party line.
0: All right. We got $100 worth of vouchers still to give
1: yes,
0: away
1: we do.
0: For the Lotto Max draw. So I grabbed some other questions
1: great.
0: That we already
1: okay.
0: asked
1: let's,
0: some.
1: Let's do it proper here.
0: But we got some other questions, so let's pick best question and give those away. First one here from Nick in Hamilton. He said,
1: got it.
0: Carl and or Matt, will you streak across the bridge if Canada can beat Morocco
1: streak
0: tomorrow?
1: The bridge?
0: Now, I don't think I'll streak. I'll say this. If Canada wins, I'm willing to do like a speedo run back and forth across the bridge.
1: A speedo run.
0: I'll do a speedo run.
1: I'm going to say a tough thing for me here, okay?
0: Mm-hmm.
1: Due to the lack of wind that I got, this is going to be a speedo walk across
0: yeah.
1: this bridge.
0: Yeah.
1: And really going to give people a show of the fact that I've never been joking about the size or lack thereof.
0: I'll put it online for the show.
1: I'm happy to throw on like a pair of Canada shorts and yeah. go like shirtless into the stream. Everybody's seen me shirtless already. You see me swimming in lakes and everything.
0: Yeah. Yeah.
1: You see me covered in honey. I don't know what more you. I don't know what more.
0: That's
1: you
0: what
1: need
0: I'm here. Saying. Let me take this one
1: all
0: for
1: right.
0: the show.
1: You take this one.
0: I'll even if we can get a Canada speedo too. I'll do it.
1: There you go. A Canada speedo
0: yeah.
1: delivered to the studio by Monday morning.
0: I'll go for a run.
1: Take the run back and forth across the bridge.
0: Absolutely.
1: If they beat Morocco,
0: yes,
1: that's the necessary
0: yeah.
1: part.
0: Yeah. I'll do it for the country. I'm willing to, okay?
1: Okay.
0: This one from James. You can now breathe underwater. Where's the first place you explore?
1: Definitely that whale graveyard.
0: Oh,
1: that
0: yeah.
1: That we talked about yesterday. Does the pressure still affect me, or am I Aquaman here?
0: Yeah. Yeah, you can go wherever.
1: Okay.
0: Mariana's Trench.
1: If the pressure no longer affects me and I can go just check anything out, then yes, I'm going to go down there and
0: fair.
1: Dig around some whale bones.
0: You want to go down to the Titanic?
1: Not really.
0: No?
1: No.
0: He's good?
1: No.
0: They've seen it?
1: Been seen.
0: Yeah.
1: Overrated.
0: Yeah, overrated.
1: Yeah.
0: You heard it here first.
1: Yeah.
0: Overrated. BW says, Matt, do you think Carl keeps calling you brother because he's been looking at Hulk Hogan for 3 hours?
1: Brother.
0: Jeff said, which would be worse, okay? Your burps and your farts switch.
1: Mm-hmm.
0: So now when you burp,
1: uh-huh.
0: it's a fart sound.
1: Oh.
0: When you fart, it's a burp sound.
1: Question
0: which is more disturbing?
1: Question is it still a fart smell when you burp?
0: Yeah, you don't taste it, though.
1: You don't taste it?
0: No.
1: Because you taste your burps.
0: Yeah, I wouldn't
1: if
0: know.
1: You have like
0: I wouldn't know.
1: If you have a hot dog or like oniony burp, like it comes yeah. up and you certainly taste what you've eaten. So I guess you
0: would taste it.
1: Yeah, so you can't do that. Ugh. That can't be the way of things.
0: No.
1: It just can't be.
0: Man, but could you imagine burp sounds coming out of your ass?
1: Bruh.
0: Right? Like you?
1: Yeah.
0: You have some crazy burps.
1: I have some very loud burps. You're right.
0: Yes. So I don't know, man. Do you want that? People would be horrified, I think.
1: They're horrified already.
0: That's a fair point. That's a fair point.
1: They're horrified it took me 3 hours yeah. to build a puzzle that was supposedly for 8-year-olds.
0: Think about this, okay?
1: Uh-huh.
0: Like, just, like, you bend over and just... Like, out your ass? That'd be terrible.
1: How different is that from some of the sounds you've heard, though?
0: You had one this morning.
1: Very loud.
0: Yeah.
1: I announced it before.
0: That's true. It was like...
1: I gave a fair warning. It's like, I audibly said, this is going to be funny.
0: Yeah.
1: And then...
0: We had been in the studio for 15 seconds, and Carl said, this is going to be a loud, funny fart. Yeah. And it was.
1: It was.
0: It really was, actually. Yeah. You got to hand it to him. Justin, you guys got to pick a sound bite from your board to make it a pickup line. To pick somebody up. What do you choose?
1: Not the Rock one.
0: Yeah, no, not the...
5: Shut up, bitch!
1: Give me pancake
0: butter... Some people might like that.
1: Give me pancake butter daddy.
0: Oh, yeah?
1: Yeah.
0: You're going to drop down...
5: I will be forever your pancake butter daddy.
1: I mean, is there a better option on here?
0: What about...
5: Waffle da.
1: It can't be waffle da.
0: That's later when you go back to the bedroom.
1: Yeah, sure, yeah.
0: Yeah.
1: You get there, but like, honestly...
6: I'm like a porpoise.
1: You're not going to use Ham Bobcat. That's not helpful.
0: Ham Bobcat has entered the chat.
1: That's not helpful.
6: Bobcat has entered the chat.
0: They're just looking at like, what does that even mean?
1: Yeah, exactly.
0: Actually, if you said this,
6: Ham Bobcat has entered the chat.
0: They'd come back with this.
7: I don't know. Do I have a response to that?
1: Do I have a response?
0: Yeah.
6: Spread me at the zoo.
0: You go with one of those.
1: I don't think so, I honestly think the pancake butter daddy's your best bet.
0: This is cheating.
1: Yeah.
0: But we do have this on our soundboard.
8: How you doing?
1: Yeah, right? That's Joey.
0: That's
1: Tribbiani's cheating.
0: Okay, fine. Here's my pickup line.
6: I'm gonna get these pants.
1: It's aggressive.
6: Give me these pants.
0: I immediately am arrested. Yeah. By the way,
1: pulled in immediately.
0: And I go, I've been dating my wife since I was 14. I don't even know what to
1: do. I don't know what to do. I just thought I'd say get these pants.
0: That's what I say to my wife, and it works. Like sometimes.
1: At least.
0: Right? More often than, you know, if I was doing it with a stranger. Stu from the Falls. Okay. With how crowded stores have become, is it time for horns on shopping carts?
1: Oh, my God. No. People would abuse them so much.
0: No.
1: It would be so over-abused. Yeah. I like the concept in idea, but not in execution. Mm. I got to give a shout-out to all the people who suggested I would not finish the puzzle.
0: Yeah,
1: I'm going through.
0: Oh,
1: I'm just going back through the guesses here to find Byron because I was just scooping the closest guesses.
0: To be fair, though,
1: I
0: mean,
1: it was closer.
0: We're almost at the end of the show.
1: Closer than I thought it was going to be.
0: Almost at the end.
1: Yeah, it was closer than I thought it was going to be.
0: Okay, last one.
1: Okay,
0: from Heather. We talked about the person pooping at the Noah Kahan show, right?
1: Yeah, yeah.
0: Is there any band or artist you would wear a diaper for? If it meant like having to wait to see them, like get up at the guardrail, anything like that. Is there any band?
1: I don't think so, dude.
0: No?
1: I don't think
0: there's... Are you past your diaper days?
1: I think I'm way past my diaper at a concert days. Because, like, let's say you come to the point where you actually do need to use what you've set up here.
0: Yeah.
1: Are you really going to be able to pull that trigger? And are you going to enjoy the next... like, let's say
0: that's
1: there's
0: the hard
1: let's
0: part.
1: Say there's 45 minutes and an encore of the show left, and you are not leaving your spot on the rail, and you go.
0: That's the hard part for sure.
1: You're still there in your... like, there's no enjoyment there.
0: Yeah.
1: It's over. So, no, there's no one. There's no one.
0: Yeah, that's fair.
1: Absolutely not.
0: All right, what do you like for best question of those bunch?
1: Oh, buddy, what do I like for best question? That's a question in itself, isn't it?
0: Burps and farts, I thought was funny. Pickup line, I thought was funny.
1: The pickup line off the soundboard is not too bad. Let's go ahead there.
0: All right, they win.
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0: And I'm playing one more dark song for
1: Thank you.
0: You,
1: buddy.
0: Okay? You weren't quite dancing in the dark.
1: I was not.
0: You're dancing now.
1: Yeah.
0: Now that it's
1: just
0: done.
1: Happy to be done.
0: Depressed in the dark. Carl Springsteen.

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0: Double Pilots, Soper and Brown Show, Hits of a MASH. Good morning.
1: Good morning.
0: What do you think of that puzzle right there, huh?
1: I think it's glorious, and I think it is too, A, time-consuming,
2: yes.
1: And B, beautiful to not do something with
2: okay,
1: it.
2: Okay, you think it should be preserved?
1: I don't know how don't that so. Works.
2: Okay.
1: But yes, I do.
2: Barry seemed to have a good idea. Kathy's husband was like, you just do this and this and this, but I wasn't listening totally because I was trying to do a radio show and a puzzle at the same time. I'm exhausted, by the
0: yeah,
2: way.
0: Yeah,
1: yeah.
2: Long audio. I was so hyper-focused. Like, yeah. At times I asked Matt, I was like, what time is it? He's like, it's 20 after 8. Because I'm not even, like, thinking about the show.
1: Sucked
2: I'm
1: into the puzzle.
2: I'm reacting when Matt's talking to me, but at the same time, I'm looking at pieces in front of me.
0: You have no idea. This wasn't, like, well, it was a bit.
2: Yeah.
0: But he was so locked in the entire time. I don't think he went pee.
1: Oh, my God.
0: I don't think he went pee at any point.
2: I haven't, no.
0: He just stood there looking at these pieces.
1: The blinders were on.
0: But since like 6:30. It was crazy.
1: That's amazing.
2: So a huge congrats to our winners who were
0: to
2: both
0: you.
2: Really, really close. Yeah. Brian, and it is Brian, B-R-Y-O-N, of Guelph. And Adam Warnock of Welland. You both got tickets to see Shinedown, iHeart Live, July 6th at the Horseshoe Tavern. Shout out Justin Greenman, who got the OLG vouchers. All of your info has been entered. Keep an eye on your emails, etc.
0: And we got a bunch of donuts here, by the way.
2: So many.
1: Donut day.
2: We had leftovers from Davey P and Mimi yesterday from Granddad's. I brought in some Timbits this morning, and now
0: our buddy Herc brought some too.
2: Herc just brought by fresh Tim's donuts and a coffee to
0: donuts for everybody.
2: Yeah, we are rich in donuts. So everybody who needs one today, swing
0: you
2: by.
0: You must eat two donuts today. Ash.
2: Yeah, you have to bring. You might have to bring a couple home for the kids.
0: Yeah, I will.
1: Do I have to?
0: Yeah, sorry, it's the way it goes. Those are the rules.
2: Kids are off school. Donut left for them. Oh, that's nice.
0: That's pretty good, eh?
2: That's nice.
0: Pretty good,
2: like
0: eh?
2: That. Yeah. Okay.
0: Anything else? All we learned was the puzzle.
2: Yeah, the puzzle. And if you have to go to the bathroom at a concert, just go to the bathroom at a concert as opposed to doing
0: it in
2: the
0: grandstand. Yeah, you see that Noah Kahan thing?
1: No.
0: You didn't see this?
2: Noah Kahan at his Philly show. He did Philly right before he came to Toronto.
1: Okay.
2: Somebody at the Philly show was so either like unwilling to leave their seat during the show, they had a dookie. And just...
0: All over the floor?
1: No.
2: They pulled it out and just threw it on the floor and tried to...
1: They stomped.
0: Yeah.
1: They stomped.
0: Yes.
1: So, this is becoming too frequent.
2: At the Toronto show, he was like, hey, can we all like get together and make a pledge today? Yeah. And it's like, repeat after me. If I have to use the bathroom, I will go and use the bathroom.
0: Yeah, it's crazy. Yeah.
1: Well, Poopchella happened this year, too, during Justin Bieber's set.
2: That's
1: someone dropped a deuce on the lawn again.
2: Oh,
1: like,
2: Lord.
1: Stop.
2: This is the cost of tickets. Nobody's willing to miss a second of the show, even if that's what's required.
1: Jeez. Oh, my.
2: Go Canada this weekend. Again, 1 o'clock tomorrow, the matchup with Morocco as they get a true soccer power and get to test themselves against them in the World Cup. This is the last day for your round of 32. The round of 16 kicks off with that Canada game, 1 o'clock tomorrow.
0: Excited for it.
2: Houston.
0: Okay. Asher up next.
1: All right.
0: Carl, you go to the bathroom, okay?
2: I don't even know if I have to. I don't even know if I'm in myself here.
0: See you Monday.
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0: 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Really good. Everyone on the floor as well. Really a lot of hustle. I liked it.
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Evanescence, Bring Me to Life, 97.7 Hits FM, Southern Ontario's best rock. Good morning, Hits Nation. Ash here with you. Bit of a wet one, live on a Friday from the White House of Rock. And I hope you're having a great start to the day so far. Congrats to everyone who scooped some prizes with Soper and Brown this morning. Really, really close predictions. Impressive predictions. As is the finished product of this puzzle that I'm staring across the desk at right now. He's got to find a way to preserve it. We got to hang it somewhere here at the White House of Rock. It's a gorgeous puzzle, I will say. On the show this morning, we have one final pair of tickets to give away to go see USS July 18th at Jackson Triggs as part of the summer concert series. We'll do that giveaway around 1:30 by playing the Synonym Challenge. I think we're going to dive into a Rocket or Knock It on the show today. There's a tune that I'm intrigued by. I want your feedback on, want to know whether you want to continue to hear it on Hits FM or not. And the big thing, as I mentioned right off the top here, it's wet. Things are getting a little bit better here in St. Catharines, but we're going to be seeing lots of thunder, lots of lightning this weekend. Even the drive-in, it was crazy. Behind me was all sunshine and rainbows and lollipops, and in front of me was a crazy lightning show. So it inspired the first song of the show today, which I hope you're into. Metallica, Ride the Lightning. Friday. We're going to be seeing lots of it this weekend. Why not? Hits FM. Good morning.

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The latest from Bleeker, Great Unknown, 97.7 Hits FM. I'm Ash, and before we know it, Canal Days is going to be here. That's happening at the end of this month, July 31st. The Friday night is the rock night that we're presenting. We're going to be broadcasting live on site there. Bleeker is going to kick off the festivities. Then we're going into J.J. Wild, into Big Wreck. It's going to be awesome, so if you don't have plans to kick off your August-long weekend, join us. Canal Days up in Port Colborne. 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

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I'm Ash, and I hope you're having a great Friday, Hits Nation. Just a reminder, because it is Friday, make sure you're listening at noon so you can catch handpicked hits. This week, we're shining the spotlight on a band from Niagara Falls who have a new record on the way. They have a bunch of gigs coming up locally, and I think you're going to dig this tune. So make sure you're listening at noon for handpicked hits. 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Coming up, Finger 11, Ozzy. Right now, The Strokes on Hits.

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97.7 Hits FM with Turnstile. Look out for me. Hey, it's Ash. Hope you're having a good Friday, Hits Nation. World Cup in full swing. We got a big game coming up tomorrow. I think one of the coolest things so far has been seeing, like, Ronaldo fever take over Toronto. So yesterday was the big match. He played. There was a big pop at the stadium, of course. But I think the most insanity ensued couple days ago, like on Canada Day. People saw him downtown Toronto walking by Rogers Centre. It looked like kind of by, what's that place called? Hoops, I think. It's like a sports bar right on that strip down by front. And it sounded like it was Rogers Stadium. Listen to this. Recorded off someone's cell phone. Doesn't even do it justice. People were losing their minds. And I don't know if you saw 2 days ago on the 427 right in Etobicoke, pedestrians actually stopped down traffic for a little bit, trying to catch a glimpse as the teams were rolling into Toronto. Crazy stuff to see. It's exciting. It's cool to see the excitement, and it's cool that it's happening right here in Toronto. Obviously, Canada has a match tomorrow against Morocco. Big one. Kickoff for that's around 1 p.m. Looking forward to it. Go Canada, go. Here's Finger 11, Together Right on Hits.

Boys, Sabotage on 97.7 Hits FM. I'm Ash, and tomorrow, for anyone listening stateside, it's a pretty big day, 4th of July. And my mind immediately goes to one place when I think of the 4th of July. The Nathan's Hot Dog Eating Contest. And from there, you think Joey Chestnut, right? Not only is he confirmed to be competing in this year's competition, but he's also favored to win. The odds are 1 to 20 right now. This is going to be his 18th Nathan's Hot Dog Eating Competition. If he wins, he's won 17 of them so far, so he's going for number 18. And if he wants to beat his own world record, he has to consume 78 glizzies. 78 hot dogs! Oh my God, just thinking of the mass of food that is, but that is the task at hand. If he wants to beat his record, he's got to eat 78 hot dogs. If he wants to win an extra championship. And like I said, the odds, if you're a betting person, 1 to 20 favored for him to win. It'll be his 18th championship if he pulls that off tomorrow. If you're into that kind of thing, you want to chuck it on the TV, maybe while you're having a glizzy yourself. There you go. I actually think that might be the worst time to watch the Nathan's Hot Dog Eating Contest. Might turn you off a little. Maybe actually don't take my advice there. But if you want to watch, that goes live tomorrow. And personally, rooting for Joey Chestnut. Here's Pretty Reckless.

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M texted in during that song at 977-977 and said, my goodness, I completely forgot about this glorious tune. It's been years since I've listened to it. Absolutely dusting off that one on a Friday here at Hits FM. Hope you enjoyed the Glorious Sons with The Contender. Those guys playing a whole bunch of festivals, but really no other tour dates this summer. Like, it seems to be just festivals, so you're going to have to hit one of those if you want to see the Glorious Sons. Coming up, tunes from Zeppelin, The Tragically Hip. We got your hand-picked hits band locked in and ready to go at noon. And right now, a band that's performing in pretty much a month, August 4th at Rogers Stadium with Queens of the Stone Age. Here's one off their new record. It's your favorite toy, Foo Fighters on Hits.

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catch 3 days grace. Coming up here, Saturday, July 18th, they are headlining RBC's Rock the Park out in London. And considering they've already played locally in Oshawa, Hamilton, all that stuff, this might be your last chance to catch them this summer. So you can grab a link to grab tickets to that. It's coming up real quick, Saturday, July 18th. Also coming up real quick, because we're getting really close to noon here, is Handpicked Hits. I got a Niagara Falls-based band coming up for you. They got a new record coming out in a couple of weeks. Some upcoming shows you can catch them at this summer if you like the sound of what you hear. And we'll get to that after Sublime. Yeah.

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2: 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Food, drink, rock community. Huge shout-out to the Brass Monkey. And that takes us to this week's band, Bellows, hailing to us from Niagara Falls. They describe their sound as the intersection of raw punk energy and alternative rock reminiscent of the 90s and early 2000s. They actually dropped two singles recently called Money and Ignite. So if you like the sounds of this next one, make sure you go check those out. They have a new EP dropping July 17th, and you can catch them live in the flesh at the Bridge 13 Festival in Welland August 15th. 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

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That's their tune, Easy. 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
1: This just in from Ontario One Call. 1 in 10 homeowners hit underground infrastructure while digging last year. Officials say these incidents could have been prevented by getting a locate. Avoid risky digs and always click before you dig. It's the law.
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Sheep Dogs downtown on 97.7 Hits FM. I'm Ash. The rest of the afternoon is going to fly by because at 1 o'clock we have your doppelganger. Around 1:30 we're going to be giving away the final pair of tickets to go see USS at Jackson Triggs as part of the summer concert series. And right now, as I promised you this morning, we have a Rocket or Knock It on our hands. And this actually is a tune that we were talking about earlier this week as Bad Wolves enter a new chapter together as a band. They announced their new lead vocalist. Her name is Sarah Skinner. She's released music in the past under the name Killboy, so go check her out. But this single came with the announcement. It's called Paint It Red. I'm really curious your thoughts on this. This new era of Bad Wolves. Do you like it? Do you love it? Do you want some more of it? If yes, the answer is Rocket. That's what you can text to 977-977. 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So let's get into it. Text me Rocket or Knock It to the brand new tune from Bad Wolves, Paint It Red on Hits. Let's go!

0: 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That was Bad Wolves, brand new one in this new era of the band with lead singer Sarah Skinner. What do you think? 977-977. 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I'll tally up the votes, and we'll see you in a sec. 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

Big Rec is performing at Because Beer in Hamilton, not too far from now, July 10th and 11th weekend. And you can catch them the Friday night of Canal Days, the night that Hits FM is presenting, July 31st, after Bleeker and JJ Wild. It's going to be awesome. So hopefully we'll see you at least one of those two shows. I'm Ash. I'm just finishing up tallying the Rock It or Knock It votes, so bear with me on that. But a couple minutes from now, we're diving into your doppelbanger. And today, we're going to go for a cover of this one. Please to meet.

Devil, covered in the style of Who, because there's a few different covers of that one out there. You'll find out shortly after Soundgarden and Spoon Man on Hits.

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Now, covered in the style of who? 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It's your Doppelbanger on Hits FM. 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

The Tragically Hip with Little Bones, 97.7 Hits FM. I'm Ash, and if you were listening when we played the synonym challenge yesterday, one of my synonyms for the Tragically Hip was the Sadly Trendy. If you're good at this game when we play on the show, you have a chance right now to win tickets to see these guys.

performing as part of Jackson Trigg's summer concert series, July 18th. We want to send you there. And we have the synonym challenge, our final one, all Canadian bands. 905-688-9797 is the number to call. You have 30 seconds to get three of these correct. If you do, you're snagging my final pair of tickets to go see USS July 18th at Jackson Trigg's. 905-688-9797 if you want to play. And we'll meet our contestants right after Bleeker, Hey Man on Hits.

0: Catch Bleeker on the first night of Canal Days, Friday, July 31st. They're first up before J.J. Wild and Big Wreck. It's a free show out in Port Colborne. We're going to be on site broadcasting live, and I hope to see you there. I'm Ash. You're listening to Hits FM, and the time has come to do the Synonym Challenge. We have our three contestants on the line, Justin and Eric, waiting in the wing for their chance to win. But hopefully, Cheryl back for redemption again. You think today's your day?
1: I hope so.
0: I hope so, too. Okay, so you know the drill. We have three of these synonyms for band names. You have 30 seconds to get all three. And actually today, because I'm starting out with a bit of a curveball, I'm going to give you that one first, okay?
1: Okay.
0: Okay, so your 30 seconds starts as soon as I say this first one here. Now, this band had a switchover. So they used to be colorful booty primates, but now they're one extra phalange.
1: Finger 11.
0: Okay. The Filthy Nothing.
1: Dirty No.
0: Okay. The Lamb Canines.
1: Sheepdogs.
0: Oh, Cheryl.
2: Oh, yeah.
1: Did I get it?
0: Girl, today's the day. Congratulations.
1: Yeah.
0: That was how many attempts now? I think three or four?
1: Three. Yeah, I think so.
0: That win's got to feel good.
1: It does.
0: Excellent. So now you're going out to Jackson Triggs for a beautiful day filled with wine and cheese and live music from USS. How are you feeling about that?
1: That is freaking awesome. Thank you.
0: You're welcome. Congratulations. Redemption. I'm like loving this secondhand for you right now because that's got to feel good. My last pair, Cheryl.
1: That is awesome. What a way to start the weekend.
0: Exactly. Okay. Hang on the line. We'll get all your info and get you set up in just a sec. Okay.
1: Thank you.
0: You're welcome. All right, Hits Nation, that is it for the Synonym Challenge this week. Thank you so much to everyone who called in to play. It's a blast putting those together, and I hope you have a good time along the way. And we hooked up a bunch of people this week with tickets to go see USS. So if you want off us, enjoy. On the way, Foo Fighters, Linkin Park, Aerosmith, and right now, Beck, Ride Lonesome on Hits.

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0: show today on 97.7 Hits FM. I'm Ash. And before I get out of here, hi, Joey.
1: What's going on, Ashley? How are you doing today?
0: I'm curious. I'm good. Thank you. How are you?
1: I'm well, thank you.
0: Is it still lightning, rain, thunder outside? It looks like it was sunny for a bit, but now it looks like it's taking a bit of a turn again.
1: Yeah, we had that thunderstorm earlier this morning, but now it's just kind of gross and muggy. Not as bad as yesterday, but still pretty bad.
0: Seems like we're in for a little bit of it this weekend.
1: Yeah, we're supposed to get a storm tomorrow and maybe Sunday. So, we're going to be stuck with that gross, thick air for quite a while.
0: Thick air. Yo, the other night I was playing baseball, and I brought a hoodie with me. It was a 9:45 game, so just in case it got a little chilly. It was so muggy, and it did not rain. I put the hoodie on the bench, and it was damp by the end of the game.
1: Like, oh, man.
0: Soaked right through to the cotton. I was like, this is gross.
1: And that's tough to breathe, too, when you're doing a lot of cardio.
0: It reminds me, there was that cartoon, I think it's called The Three Caballeros. Have you ever seen it?
1: No.
0: They cut like a thick circle out of a cloud when it's really muggy. That's what it feels like outside right
1: it's
0: now.
1: It's like you're just hitting a wall. It's everywhere you walk. It's,
0: totally.
1: Yeah, when I got out of the gym today, it's boom, it hit me like a brick.
0: Yeah, you come outside hoping to feel refreshed.
1: You're sweating in the gym and working hard, and then you get out there, and then you want that fresh air. It's even worse outside than it is inside.
0: Yep, big time. What do you got going on for the weekend? It's your first weekend back for
1: It is. Yeah, I think I'm just going to chill. I don't have any big plans this weekend.
0: Catch up on laundry, all that good stuff.
1: Yeah, catching up on things and just relaxing.
0: Nice.
1: I bought Gladiator yesterday.
0: Okay. So that's in the plans.
1: I'm
0: going to
1: watch
0: weekend.
1: That at some point for
0: Excellent.
1: Sure.
0: Excellent. I watched Obsession last night. Have you seen it yet?
1: Yeah, I did. I have seen it. What did you think?
0: I liked it. We've been watching a lot of shorts from, I think his name's Curry Baker, the guy who created that on YouTube.
1: He's got a YouTube channel. It's called
0: Bad Ideas or
1: something like that. I think this is a bad idea.
0: Anyway, some of his shorts are awesome. Like, we watched The Chair. If you haven't seen it yet, this guy finds a chair on the end of a driveway, like someone's getting rid of it, and the chair ends up possessing him. That would totally happen to me.
1: He's so fun. He's so great. Both those guys are great at, like, doing cringe comedy.
0: Yeah.
1: And they even insert that into Obsession. But yeah, Curry Baker, he's got a lot coming up. He's got a couple films that he's working on right now. He's scheduled to do the new Texas Chainsaw Massacre, day 24. So yeah, that's exciting. But do you like the film?
0: I did like it. I only honestly saw two reviews that said it was mid. Everybody else thought it was pretty good. As far as like horror movies go, I feel like I'm often disappointed at the end of them nowadays. And I don't know if that's fair to say, but this one I wasn't like let down.
1: I really enjoyed the ending.
0: The ending was really cool. Mm-hmm. Yeah.
1: It had this like dark, suspenseful thriller feel to it.
0: Almost Pet Sematary vibes at the end. That's kind of what I was getting little bit.
1: Okay. Yeah, I can feel that.
0: I liked it, though. I thought it was cool. So if you haven't seen Obsession, worth checking out, I think.
1: Definitely, yeah. I recommend checking that one out. See it in theaters. Did you see it in theaters? Or I think it's on Prime now, actually.
0: Yeah, we rented it last night on there. So,
1: yeah. That's where I got Gladiator. I just bought it on there.
0: That's your big plan for the weekend.
1: Yeah, that's
0: it's
1: my
0: ridiculous.
1: Big plan for the weekend. I'm still in the Italian Rome phase right now.
0: Yes,
1: Yeah, that's why, of course.
0: Wean you off it slowly.
1: It's going to be... Well, it's going to be quite a while. Very, very slowly. I'm in my Roman phase right now.
0: All right. Well, enjoy watching Gladiator this weekend.
1: Hey, Maximus Decimus Meridius.
0: Catching back up on all your things that you need to do and his station. I'll catch you bright and early Monday morning, 10 a.m. Have a great weekend. If you're going to Jackson Triggs tomorrow for the Rural Alberta Advantage, fingers crossed it stays dry for you. Have a great time. And I'm leaving you today with Pearl Jam. Jeremy, bye.

Sheepdogs. I don't know. Southern Ontario's best rock. 97.7 Hits FM. What is going on, Hit Station? Hope you're feeling well. I'm Joey Bricks here at the White House of Rock for a Let's Go Friday, gearing up for the weekend. A stormy weekend at that. And we are expected to get some rain and thunder overnight, which actually is a good thing. I always say this. I sleep like a baby during a thunderstorm, so I'll be looking forward to that. Rest of the evening looks pretty clear, but yeah, tomorrow we are also going to get that thunderstorm and more on Sunday as well. I got to address this, though, about the thunderstorm. Yesterday, right before I signed off, last break of the day, I was talking about the storm and how we were getting big thunder cracks here in St. Catharines just as I was signing off, getting ready to leave. So I figured, it's very fitting that I play Ride the Lightning to close the show yesterday. So yeah, finish my talk, go into Ride the Lightning. As soon as that main riff of Metallica's Ride the Lightning started playing, a huge thunder crack. It was awesome. Such a surreal moment. So hey, if you missed out on that yesterday, it's tough. But if you caught that, that's pretty cool. I just wanted to address that. That was a super cool. It was a very surreal moment here in the studio as soon as that thunder crack happened during Metallica's Ride the Lightning. But anyway, point being, we are going to get a lot of that lightning over the weekend. So hey, throw on that album. It'll be quite fitting. See, Carl Brown did a big puzzle, which is right in front of me here at the White House of Rock. Did the Hulk Hogan ripping off the shirt giant puzzle. You can watch his progress on the Hits FM social media page. Looks like it took him about 2 hours and 59 minutes to complete that. So that's what his morning was all about. That's fun. I was just saying, Ashley, too. Like, I really enjoy puzzles. That's the thing I want to get back into. It is quite relaxing. And she reminded me, definitely a lot more relaxing than Lego, as her and I both have learned when we were trying to build this Lego Fuggler earlier. We had to have someone come in to help us out as we were struggling putting that together. But yeah, Carl Brown, he inspired me. Maybe I'm going to get back into puzzles. Go check out that video on the Hits FM Instagram pages. Now it is Let's Go Friday. We're gearing up for the weekend, so you got a taste of metal later on. Something heavy to pump you up for the weekend. Today in rock history, around 420, lots to go over with that one today, so stay tuned for that. The classic cut is on the way. And of course, around 4 p.m., I will be announcing the Black Fly Booze prize pack winner. 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

Kansas, Carry On My Wayward Son on 97.7 Hits FM. Coming up next, I've got a classic cut, and we're doing a double shot today because it's a Friday, so I've got a couple classic cuts for you. Great tunes on the way, one's from 84, the other's from 89. The first one is going to be a crossover with Today in Rock History. So we'll get to that after a couple tracks. Big Wreck is coming up next. Catch them next Saturday in Hamilton at Pier for Park for the Because Beer Festival. They will be headlining that night. It's up next. First up, Godsmack. This is Unforgettable on 97.7 Hits FM.

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1: Oh, yeah, it's time for a classic cut. Plural, classic cuts. It's a Friday, so we're going to go with a double shot right now. First one's from 84, the second one is from 89. We'll start with the 84 record, Out of the Cellar by the band Rat. It was on this day, lead vocalist of Rat, Stephen Piercy, was born. 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Happy birthday to Stephen Piercy. 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

birthday to vocalist Stephen Piercy. It's Rats Round and Round on 97.7 Hits FM. I'm Joey Briggs. It's time for the second classic cut of the day, going back to the year 1989, the record Instep by Stevie Ray Vaughan. Now, this album is dedicated to Stevie's sobriety, with the title a reference to the 12-step program for alcoholics. The songs on the album refer to the pressures of life that can lead to alcohol abuse, but they show how you can still rock out, even when you're sober. And this is one of those songs that clearly showcases that. What a tune! Second part of the class cut today is Stevie Ray Vaughan, Crossfire, 97.7 Hits FM.

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0: White Stripes, 7 Nation Army on 97.7 Hits FM. What is going on, Hits Nation? I'm Joey Bricks, hanging out with you on this hot Let's Go Friday. Sitting at 32 right now, feels like 37. Still better than yesterday, when it was up to like the mid-40s, it felt like, with that hot, thick air that we had.
1: It's not the heat that gets you! It's the humidity!
0: Yes, we know. Yeah, stay cool out there, though. Like I was talking about yesterday, about the big ice cream talk. That's the best way to keep cool, I find. And, of course, you know, not dressing like myself right now, wearing black jeans and a black shirt. Really does make a difference not wearing black. Well, last week when I was out in Italy, I rarely wore black. It was strange, actually, for me to see myself wearing, like, greens and blues and beige and whites. But it definitely helped when you're in that hot weather. So yeah, just stay hydrated. It is funny too sometimes how being reminded to stay hydrated does help you. Sometimes you forget. Someone tells me to stay hydrated. Oh, that's right. Water exists. I should go drink that. I'm going to take my own advice actually after this and get some in me. But yeah, stay cool out there. Hits Nation. It is a hot one outside. And we are expected to get some rain a little bit later on. Tonight, overnight, looking to get some thunder showers, and tomorrow and Sunday as well. So it is going to be a rainy, hot, muggy weekend. But don't let that ruin your weekend. Hope you have a great weekend, Hits Nation. Also, again, stay tuned. At 4 p.m., I will be announcing the Black Fly Booze Prize Pack winner, which comes with a lot of things to keep you cool this summer. 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So we'll get to that later on in the show. 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

97.7 Hits FM, it's Velvet Revolver. She builds quick machines, coming off their record Libertad, released on this day in the year 2007. I'm Joey Bricks, hanging out with you. Right now, I've got Ozzy Osbourne. It was recently revealed that Ozzy Osbourne's iconic gothic-style throne that he performed on at the Back to the Beginning Festival last year is officially on display. It is at a free art exhibition in his hometown of Birmingham, England. The art exhibition is called Ozzy Osbourne Working Class Heroes. Pretty cool unveiling video of that on Ozzy's social media pages. And that Back to the Beginning Festival celebrates its one-year anniversary this Sunday. Get some Ozzy Osbourne in you, the Prince of Darkness. It's I Don't Know, 97.7 Hits FM.

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Hope you're feeling well, staying hydrated, staying cool, Hits Nation. I'm Joey Briggs hanging out with you, and don't go anywhere because coming up next after the break, I've got Today in Rock History. Like usual, some rock and roll facts to go over that happened on this day. Some records released on this day, a lot of good ones. If you're a death metal freak like me, you're going to love the clip that I got for you. A couple musicians born on this day, and sadly, some musicians we lost on this day. Both a part of the 27 Club. We'll pay homage to both those musicians. Coming up next with Today in Rock History. Hang tight, it's after the break. First up, we got Turnstile. It's Look Out For Me. Southern Ontario's best rock, 97.7 Hits FM.

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10: QEW for area bound approaching Bowen. Construction blocking the right lane. Further for area bound at Gilmore. The right lane is blocked there for construction. Also, Toronto bound QEW at Central Avenue. Left lane blocked for construction. Body of the QEW is running well in both directions. No problems there. Similarly, 406 is up to speed. 405, 420 and Highway 58 looking good. 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
8: July 3rd, today in Rock History. Let's start with rock and roll facts. On this day in 1973 at the Hammersmith Odeon in London, David Bowie appeared as Ziggy Stardust for the last time. He said it was the last show he'll ever do, and many people took that to mean Bowie was retiring from music altogether, though Bowie just meant retiring Stardust. The show was later made into the movie called Ziggy Stardust and the Spiders from Mars. On this day in 1986, unfortunately, Bono's 26-year-old personal assistant Greg Carroll died in a motorcycle crash while running an errand in Dublin. U2's next album, The Joshua Tree, was dedicated to Carroll, who inspired their song One Tree Hill. In 2002, Elton John became the first person to be made an honorary doctorate from London's Royal Academy of Music. And on this day in 2004, singer Glenn Danzig got into a fight backstage after a Danzig show when a member of support band Northside Kings confronted him about being bumped from the bill and not playing that night. Danzig pushed the guy, but got punched in the face in retaliation. For records released on this day, The Doors released Waiting for the Sun in 1969. Canadian technical death metal band from Montreal, Cryptopsy, released their iconic record, None So Vile, in 1996.

The White Stripes released White Blood Cells in 2001, Muse released Black Holes and Revelations in 2006, and Velvet Revolver released Libertad in 2007. A couple musicians born on this day, starting with Stephen Piercy, lead singer of Rat, and Kevin Hearn, a keyboardist for Bare Naked Ladies. And finally, yet sadly on this day, some musicians we lost. In 1969, one of the founding members of the Rolling Stones, Brian Jones, was discovered motionless at the bottom of his swimming pool at his Conchford farm in Hartfield, Sussex. The coroner's report stated death by misadventure and noted his liver and heart were heavily enlarged by drug and alcohol abuse. He was 27 years old. And on this day in 1971, the legendary singer from The Doors, Jim Morrison, was found dead in a bathtub in Paris, France. The cause of death was given as heart failure. He was only 27 years old and the fourth member of the 27 Club behind Brian Jones, Jimi Hendrix, and Janis Joplin. So right now, in honor of both those musicians, I've got the Rolling Stones coming up next for Brian Jones. But first, for Jim Morrison, here's The Doors' L.A. 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

97.7 Hits FM. That is Muse with Starlight, coming off their record Black Holes and Revelations, released on this day in the year 2006. Before that, we had the Rolling Stones with Paint It Black. That is for one of the co-founding members, Brian Jones, who sadly passed away on this day in 1969. And before that, The Doors, L.A. Woman, for lead singer Jim Morrison, who passed away on this day in 1971. I'm Joey Bricks, hanging out with you, and...

Yes, the Ghost Host is coming up next. This is where you text me things to talk about. Whatever you want, whatever's on your mind, whatever you want to talk about, whatever you want to ask me. You let me know on that text line, 977-977. Whatever you want, you hold the keys of the content for the Ghost Host. 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Questions, comments, concerns, birthday shout-outs, band shout-outs, all that stuff is welcome as well on the text line. Let me know, 977-977. Get to as many as I can after a couple tracks. First up, Blue Stones, Shaking Off the Rust on Hits.

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1: Oh, yeah, we got the Ghost Host here. Text me whatever you'd like, whatever's on your mind, whatever you want to talk about, whatever you want to ask me. Let me know on that text line at 977-977 for the Ghost Host. And let's see what you got today. First one says, hey, Paisan, como esta? Sto molto bene, grazie. Longtime listener, July 10th is International Lineman Day. How would you like to learn and climb a hydro pole? I am a certified lineman as a certified instructor, 100% safety. Let me know if you are interested. That is from Rudy. Rudy, I am 100% interested. I like climbing things. I am known for climbing many things in my past, so let's climb some more things in my future. We'll stay in touch, Rudy. Hey, Ghost Host. Happy Friday. It's the Bowling Family. Andy here this week. Hope you and your family are doing well. Thank you, Andy. Same to you and the entire Bowling Family. Welcome back from vacation. What's the one thing or experience from your trip that you will never forget? Thanks, Joey, and have an awesome weekend. Thanks, Andy. Well, definitely, one thing I will never forget is seeing the Pope. Never in my lifetime did I think I would see the Pope, but I saw the Pope. When I went to Vatican City, got to watch the Pope give a speech. I'm eternally blessed. Yeah, that was great. Also, yeah, going to the Colosseum and meeting family. That was really awesome. Meeting family that I've never met before. I've got a lot of family in Italy, and I got to meet some of them, some of my cousins, and that was really cool. Hey, Joey, what are your favorite 60s bands? That is from Paulina. Well, I'd say my number one 60s band, favorite 60s band, is The Doors. I'm a big fan of The Doors. Also, the Jimi Hendrix Experience, for sure. I'd say those are my top two 60s bands. Pink Floyd are one of my favorite bands of all time, but I like more of their 70s stuff. Although, no, I do love Saucer Full of Secrets. That's in the 60s. But yeah, I'd say those three. Doors, Pink Floyd, and the Jimi Hendrix Experience. Hey, Joey, John from Markham. If you had to choose Metallica or Megadeth, I love them both. Make no mistake, I do love Megadeth. But if I had to choose one, I'm choosing Metallica. You also spelled Megadeth wrong. There is no A in their death. Hey, Joey, if you could be the best in the world in any sports and position, what would you choose? That's from Stan the Man. If I could be the best in the world in any sport, I'd be a golfer. The longevity on that sport, lack of injury, the amount of money that I could make, being the best golfer in the world, be pretty set. I don't even like golf that much. But if I could choose a sport where I'd be the best in the world at, in any position, of a sport I actually enjoy, it'd be hockey. Hey Joey, David from Mississauga, what's going to be the score of the Canadian soccer game tomorrow? Well, yeah, Canada, they got a game against Morocco tomorrow in Houston, Texas. Last time Canada faced Morocco in the World Cup, Morocco won 2-1, so I'm going to switch that and say Canada is going to win 2-1. Hey, brother, fortune favors the bold. Want to set me up with a free set of tickets to something? Stay well. That's from Adam. Thank you, Adam. Appreciate the kind words, but no, I cannot set anyone up for free tickets. You have to earn that. Just like everybody else when we play a game like Joe Cordian. I'm not saying we're doing Joe Cordian this week. I only got a two-day week this week. I just came back from Italy, so I worked yesterday and today, so I got no contest for you this week. Next week, though, I will have something for you. But yes, when I do have a contest, you have to earn your win, which will most likely be a Joe Cordian. You got to get that correct. No handouts, no freebies. Gotta earn it. Hey, Joey, it's Jason from Mississauga. Welcome back, buddy. Just a question for you. Do you remember the show Celebrity Deathmatch, the Claymation one? If so, do you remember a favorite match? Yes, I do. Of course I remember the show Celebrity Deathmatch. Do I have a favorite match? I think John Candy was in Celebrity Deathmatch. I think I remember that one. I don't know if I would say it's my favorite, but I remember that one sticking out in my brain. Hey, Joey, missed your brother. Hope you're doing well. Hey, thank you for the kind words. Appreciate that. I missed you, too. I missed you, Hits Nation. It's good to be back. And I definitely brought the heat back with me, because Europe was experiencing a heat wave. I'm not going to take credit for bringing back the humidity. That's not on me. But thanks for all the texts at 977-977 for the ghost host.
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0: 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Traffic.
12: Westbound 405, the ramp at the Toronto-bound QEW does have a stalled vehicle off to the right shoulder. Eastbound 405 approaching the Queenston-Lewiston Bridge emergency roadwork in the right lane. And a stalled vehicle reported northbound 406 approaching Westchester. Police are on scene handling that. 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
5: Westbound 405, the ramp at the Toronto Bound QEW does have a stalled vehicle off to the right shoulder. Eastbound 405 approaching the Queenston Lewiston Bridge, emergency roadwork in the right lane, and a stalled vehicle reported northbound 406 approaching Westchester. Police are on scene handling that. 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

Mighty Peace, somewhere out there on Southern Ontario's best rock, 97.7 Hits FM. Hope you're having a great day. Hope you're staying cool and hydrated. I am Joey Bricks here at the White House of Rock. And check this out. A new report says some celebrity superfans are spending serious money to be buried next to their idols. I guess this is a new thing. Here's some wild examples of people spending outrageous amounts of money to be buried next to their idols. One Marilyn Monroe fan paid $195,000 for a mausoleum crypt near her final resting place. It wasn't exactly next to it, it's just near her resting place. Again, $195,000. A Judy Garland fan spent more than $50,000 for an urn right next to hers. He even filled it with his own art for now. So he's not there yet. He's not cremated in there. But he did pay for the spot already. In New York's Woodland Cemetery plots near jazz legends Miles Davis and Duke Ellington, that can cost over $70,000. And at a Hollywood Forever Cemetery in Los Angeles, burial spots, they start around $200,000, and custom mausoleums go as high as $6 million. Some people, most people, I think, like to be buried next to their loved ones. Others like to spend hundreds of thousands of dollars to be buried next to their idols. I guess if you're that much of a super fan and, you know, you got the extra pocket change, it's not something I would do. Yeah, I'd rather be buried next to a loved one, but money wasn't an issue, and I could be buried next to one of my famous idols. Dimebag Darrell might be up there. Jimi Hendrix might be up there. I'd say Ozzy Osbourne, but he's got his own final resting place in his home, actually, in the backyard. It's a very nice spot, actually, right by the lake, too. It's a beautiful spot that Ozzy's got. So I don't think anyone's going next to him, probably Sharon. But that is about it. But yeah, if money wasn't an issue and you could choose one of your favorite idols to be buried next to, who'd you choose? Let me know on the text line, 977-977. Yeah, 3 days, Grace and Beck on deck. Right now it's Velvet Revolver. Here's Slither. Southern Ontario's best rock, 97.7 Hits FM.

97.7 Hits FM. That is Beck with Ride Lonesome. I'm going to be honest, that is a great song. It's a good country driving tune. I like it. It's got some 70s Pink Floyd vibe to it. Ride Lonesome, the latest single from Beck. It was released on April 20th, along with a surprise announcement of Beck's Ride Lonesome tour, making a stop in Toronto on October 14th and October 15th, back-to-back nights in Toronto at Massey Hall. Tickets are now available. I'm Joey Brice, hanging out with you. Right now I've got 3 Days Grace. It's I Am Machine on Hits FM.

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12: 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Officials say these incidents could have been prevented by getting a locate. Avoid risky digs and always click before you dig. It's the law.
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14: If you're making your way into the Hamilton area, keep in mind that South Service Road is closed east of Green Road because of a collision involving a motorcycle. It is causing a bit of a visual distraction for QEW traffic. Fort Erie bound is slow from North Shore, and the Toronto bound side is slow from Casablanca. Eastbound 405 approaching the Queenston-Lewiston Bridge, emergency road work in the right lane. 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

That's Nazareth, Hair of the Dog, 97.7 Hits FM, Southern Ontario's best rock. Hope you're having a great day. I'm Joey Bricks here at the White House of Rock. So it was announced a couple days ago on Canada Day that Sony is killing off physical disc production starting in January of 2028. New games releasing on PlayStation consoles will strictly be digital. You can only purchase new video games on the PlayStation Shop. Soon gone will be the days of going to a video game store and buying a brand new video game, having that case and taking it home, putting that disc into your console and playing that game. Instead, you'll have to get it on the PlayStation Shop, which is a big bummer, I'll be honest with you. I am a huge fan of physical media. I'm also not going to lie to you and say that I strictly only buy physical media games. I do buy some digital games because there's a lot of great sales happening on the PlayStation Shop. That's how they get you, though. But people are pushing back against this quite heavily, going against Sony, killing off the physical disc production. Because the main thing is you no longer will actually be owning these games. They're taking away the freedom of you buying these physical games, having that disc, and you actually owning it, holding it in your hands. You no longer will be able to grab the new Assassin's Creed and take it over to your friend's house, show them the disc, and put it in their console. Now, I know there's ways around that now, too, with the digital games. You can do game sharing, give the other person your account, and you can play some of their games. But that's not the point. The main point is the domino effect that can follow with Sony killing off the physical disc production. The domino effect being that other forms of physical media could potentially be killed off as we move into this new era with everything being online, streaming, digital. And again, you're taking away our freedom of actually owning that physical media. I've been seeing a lot of pushback, though, which is great. Seeing a lot of like record companies and bands making posts about Sony's announcement to kill physical digital production, saying that they're still going to continue making CDs, continuing making vinyls, which is great. We need that pushback still. I always love to buy my favorite bands, CDs and vinyls. Having that collection, having something that you can look, you can hold, and you can showcase. You can go through all the artwork and all of the work that went into that physical media. So, yeah, I hope this doesn't create a domino effect of completely eradicating physical media. I'm even seeing it, though, too, with, like, new cars. You know, my car is a 2015 car. It's still got that CD player in there. Eventually, I got to upgrade. I got to get a brand new car. And the cars that I'm looking at now, they don't even have CD players in there anymore. That's upsetting. I have tons of CDs. How do you think I listen to them? I put them in my car. I listen to them in my car all the time. And just the fact that they're taking that away from cars is still upsetting. So it is unfortunate that is the way we are heading with everything being streaming and digital and taking away that physical media. But there's a lot of pushback against it, which is great. I've been seeing a lot of people pushing back against Sony getting rid of these physical games. And it might reverse their decision. It's only going to happen in 2028, so there is still some time. They could reverse that decision. But yeah, if you are upset about this and want to keep physical media alive, have your voice be heard. Let these giant corporations know that no, that's not what we want. And keep supporting that. Buy physical media. Here's R. Kells on Hits.

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1: There was a friend of mine on murder, and the judge's gavel fell. 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

They were racing. 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He was chasing.

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Hang tight, Hits Nation. Coming up next after the break, I've got your rock news. But before we get to the rock news, it is a Friday, so something heavy to pump you up for the weekend. A Taste of Metal is coming up next. But first, the calm before the storm. We'll get to something heavy right after Feral Minx. 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
1: Oh yeah, it's time for a Taste of Metal. 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
7: In St. Catharines, the intersection of Vine and Parnell remains closed for construction until August the 24th, and specifically, northbound and southbound Vine is closed from Lakeshore to Kennedy. Eastbound and westbound Parnell is closed from Murray to Baker. On the Welland Canal, the Mellonby Avenue Bridge is raised. 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

All right, your rock news starts with Bad Wolves. Bad Wolves return with their new single and music video for Paint It Red. It serves as the band's first release of 2026 and an introduction to Sarah Killboy Skinner, who makes her debut as the band's new vocalist with the track. You can now check out Bad Wolves' Paint It Red on all music streaming platforms. Also for the rock news, speaking of new stuff, the Pretty Reckless have released a new music video for their track Dear God, the title track of the band's fifth studio record, which arrived on June 26th. And finally for the rock news, Jay Buchanan, the frontman of Rival Sons, has released a heartbreaking rendition of Black Sabbath's track Changes from the Black Sabbath album Volume 4, the Western Gothic style cover in the same vein as Jay's debut solo record, Weapons of Beauty, which was released earlier this year, came about after Jay was asked to cover a Sabbath track for a Rolling Stone France session.

0: very unique and somber take on Black Sabbath's Changes by Jay Buchanan, frontman of Rival Sons. 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

0: Tragically Hip, Bob Cajun on Southern Ontario's Best Rock, 97.7 Hits FM. And that wraps it up for me today. Thanks so much for hanging out with me. I appreciate you taking the time to listen to the show, Hits Nation, on a Let's Go Friday. And let's kick off this weekend. Hopefully you stayed cool and hydrated today in this hot, humid day. Not as bad as yesterday, but that's not saying much. Because, yesterday we were getting up to, 45? This weekend, though, we are expected to get some thunder showers tomorrow and Sunday, some thunder showers overnight, which is great because I'll sleep like a baby. Love it. If you missed this yesterday, when I was talking about the thunder showers that were happening this weekend, and yesterday, actually, the reason that's why I was talking about thunder showers yesterday when I was signing off, because there was just like a big storm happening here in St. Catharines, big thunder cracks just in the middle of me talking. So I figured it's perfect. Let's get on some Ride the Lightning. The second I played Ride the Lightning and that riff hit, big thunder crack at St. Catharines, it was awesome. Great surreal moment. Glad to be a part of that. Just want to share that with you, Hits Nation, if you happen to miss that yesterday. But hey, don't let the rain ruin your weekend. Hope you have a great time. Enjoy yourself. Happy 4th of July. Happy birthday to America tomorrow, to our American friends. Enjoy the festivities. I'm going to have a nice chill weekend. Still kind of getting my bearings together, getting back here in Canada. After I spent over a week in Italy, got back a couple days ago. So, yeah, I had a lot of excitement recently, so I'm going to chill down for a little bit. I'm very much still in Italian mode, so lots of Italian food is on the horizon. You'd think I'd get sick of it, but no, I want more of it. Especially the food back over there, because I feel good. I actually feel good after eating that food. Can't really say the same about over here, but I'll try my best. Try to eat some clean food, because I want that feeling again. And I brought back a lot of olive oil. So I'm going to incorporate that with my cooking this weekend. And watch Gladiator. Still in the Roman vibes after visiting the Coliseum. So yeah, that's on my deck for this weekend. Nice chill weekend. Whatever you got going on, hope you have a great time. And again, happy 4th of July to our American friends. Enjoy your festivities. Enjoy your weekend. Thank you for hanging out with me. It was great being back with you, Hits Nation. Had a nice short week. Couple days with you. So I landed a couple days ago, so yesterday and today. Back at it with the 5-day work week and next week. So I'll catch you on Monday or tomorrow for Metal After Midnight. I'll be here in the studio. So if there is something you'd like to hear from Metal After Midnight, something heavy, let me know. Shoot me a text. I'll be hanging out here in the studio. Keep me company because, you know, I'm all alone late here at night from 12 till 2 a.m. It does get spooky here. Yeah, so keep me company. Send me some stuff. I'll be with you tomorrow from Metal After Midnight. But if you're not a late night owl, I will catch you on Monday in the afternoon. Enjoy your weekend. Thanks for kicking with me. Appreciate all the great calls and texts, especially this week. I got a lot of great calls and texts these past couple days. People talking about my trip to Italy and asking questions and stuff and getting me to share. So I appreciate that. You're the best, Hits Nation. Anyone tells you otherwise, you tell them they're lying. All right, I'm out of here now. Enjoy your weekend. Thanks again for kicking with me. And as always, you be safe, be cool, have fun. I'm Joey Bricks, hitting the bricks. Let's go Friday!
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23: Well, the weekend has definitely started in Niagara Falls, so we're starting to see some very heavy delays along the Niagara River Parkway from the inclined rail plaza going over to Clifton Hill. Clifton Hill is also slow from River Road going up to Victoria, and Victoria Avenue is slow from Ferry Street going to Walnut. On the Welland Canal, the Mellonby Avenue Bridge is fully raised. 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
1: Hey, boys, this is day one of me calling into the machine and making random noises until I get my own push-button audio. Ooh. So here we go.
2: Okay. All right.
3: That's a good first effort.
2: I you know, I'll say this. I like the idea.
3: I actually love the idea.
2: Yeah, same.
3: Yeah. Calling in to make random noises in the machine until you make the soundboard?
4: Hmm.
2: Okay. Now, I'll say this. Typically, it's very natural. It's got to be a natural thing.
3: Things typically have to come out organically. Right? Like all the best
2: corn
3: stuff
2: gobble,
3: does.
2: Right?
3: Yeah. Yeah.
2: She didn't intend to make the soundboard.
3: No, but you do. That's the way it goes.
2: Now, I think you can force it.
3: I think you can.
2: But just let some things start coming naturally to you.
3: Good first effort.
2: Okay, great.
3: Not going to make the cut, I don't think. We're not making a button of that.
2: But I do want to see you attempt to try.
3: Mm-hmm.
2: I want to see it. So you keep it coming, all right, my friend? Not bad. Pretty good effort. Pretty good effort. Okay.
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0: How'd it feel reading it?
1: It's the vibe, eh?
0: Mm-hmm.
1: How did it feel reading it?
0: Yeah.
1: Yelling Will Ferrell when he does those the Robert Goulet sketches on SNL, and he was going over rap song. I felt like that.
0: Yeah?
1: It felt like that.
0: Yeah? Here it was.
1: Do you want me to do that part?
2: I don't care. You do
1: whatever. Ooh. All right, all right. Woo-ha! Yeah, yeah. It's sexy. All right, all right. Woo-ha! Hey, Bruno! Oh!
0: Yeah, Carl?
1: That juicy and wet.
0: Aw.
1: I don't even gang pussy so good. Make me throw up a set. Oh. That good kitty kitty, good kitty kitty. Make it my pet. Pretty type of you ain't gonna ever forget. Fat, juicy, and wet.
3: Wet.
1: Ah. Fat, juicy, and wet.
3: Wet.
1: Wet. 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Like weed. 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Ah, slobbing my suck on my toes.
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1: Let's go hang out in Texas. Evadale? I don't know. E-V-A Dale. Evadale? Evadale?
2: Yeah, that's how I would go.
1: Evadale? It's Texas. We're going to talk about Dorian Harris, who was arrested for staging a fake emergency.
2: Okay.
1: This man was trying to make a viral video.
2: This is a small town, dude.
1: Is it?
2: Unincorporated community, population roughly 1,200.
1: Oh, man.
2: We're like small.
1: Everybody knows everybody.
2: I think so, yeah.
1: He was trying to go viral.
2: Texas, yeah.
1: He wanted to create a video where paramedics would show up.
2: Mm-hmm.
1: There'd be an emergency going on, and he was going to fight back against the paramedics, attack them, and not want the help.
2: Okay.
1: That was his video that he was hoping was going to go viral.
2: He was going to attack paramedics.
1: Uh-huh.
2: Got it.
1: So he covered himself and his girlfriend in ketchup and told the paramedics someone had broke in and stabbed them both.
2: Mm-hmm.
1: And they need help immediately. Paramedics showed up, immediately realized it was ketchup because, get this,
2: doesn't look like
1: you
2: blood.
1: You can tell immediately.
2: Super doesn't look like blood.
1: Like, maybe from afar, maybe in a picture,
2: maybe
1: you could do something to convince.
2: Maybe if you're not a professional in the medical field, drunk, squinting at a photo, perhaps.
1: Like, a photo, you could make it happen. Sure. Maybe. A photo.
2: Yeah.
1: This is a real life scenario.
2: Mm-hmm.
1: You know, walk-in is going to smell like tomatoes.
2: Yeah, it's going like, to smell. It's like, going to actually actively smell. Yeah.
1: And blood has a smell of its own.
2: It sure does. And a consistency.
1: Uh-huh.
2: That's not like ketchup.
1: No. Mm-hmm. So they immediately realized what was going on.
2: Okay.
1: He did try to attack them anyways.
2: Right.
1: He was subdued and promptly arrested, which is great. He's facing multiple charges. One of them is reporting a false alarm, mm-hmm, and some other things. He's got a court date coming up.
2: Well, I got to say congratulations.
1: Yeah?
2: He did what he wanted.
1: To go viral?
2: He did it.
1: Well, I guess that's true.
2: He made the news. He made the news, pal.
1: But can he make TikTok?
2: I don't know. I don't know what there's footage of. It sounds hilarious.
1: Yeah.
2: Man covered in ketchup gets subdued by paramedics while waiting for the cops to arrive.
1: You can't post that, though.
2: Oh, you should.
1: Oh.
2: I'd like to see it.
1: Well, I would, too, actually.
2: I would like to see it. But look at that. He made the Soper and Brown show.
1: That's true, I guess.
2: In a town of 1,200 people, this man got a crazy idea to cover himself in ketchup and attack some paramedics who, God knows, do not need that stress in their life.
1: Yeah,
2: look at
1: true.
2: That. He made it all the way here, man.
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